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I am Sweetie Picaro. Happy Aloha Thursday. We just gave you that nationwide keyword. It's new. N-E-W. 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I hope you win. Good luck. This one going out to Kasha DeMello, celebrating her birthday today. Here's Justin Bieber. Daisies.

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0: 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And if you're in your car, can you please make sure that 92.3 KSSK is your first preset on your radio? Please and thank you. That way you won't miss any of all of Hawaii's feel-good favorites of yesterday and today. Thanks for hanging out on this Aloha Thursday. I am Sweetie Picaro, and we're giving you a chance to see Bryan Adams on tour. We're going to fly you and a friend to Milwaukee. I can be your friend if you like, okay? We're going to hook you up with tickets for his Roll with the Punches tour. You know who's going to be guest performing? Pat Benatar and Neil Giraldo. Special guest. Perfect. I love Pat Benatar. You can get exclusive access to the private Q&A sessions with Bryan. 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

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I know you can do it. So this one going out to all the summer fun leaders. It's Lisa and the Cult Jam.

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I'm Sweetie Picard. Got to send that one out to Terry Henson Sean, celebrating her birthday today. Hope you're having a fabulous day today, Terry. So we got to sing right now. Are you ready? It's King Harvest. Dancing in the moonlight. Come on, sing and dance with me.

0: Swift, her newest song on 92.3 KSSK. Mahalo Nui franging out with me, Sweetie Pecoro, on this beautiful Aloha Thursday. Hope you had a wonderful day today singing and dancing with me. John Matthews ready to take over. And as I head out for the day, here's a positive message. Don't let difficult moments ruin an entire day. Every new hour is another opportunity to start fresh, smile again, and choose joy. Even in your darkest hour, choose to look for the light. Trust that God will carry you through every storm. Dig deep, hold on to your faith, and stand strong. Because darkness and negativity can consume you if you let them. Always choose hope, always choose light, and never stop praying. God is working even when you can't see it. As John chapter 1 verse 5 reminds us, the light shines in the darkness, and the darkness has not overcome it. Ahui ho, malama pono. Take care of each other. Happy Aloha Thursday.
1: From the KSSK News Center, I'm Mandy Suganuma. Following a fatal shooting in her state, Maine Governor Janet Mills says ICE may need to be abolished. Her remarks come after a 26-year-old man from Columbia was killed by an ICE agent Monday after he allegedly drove in the direction of that officer during a traffic stop. A state task force is examining Hawaii's ticket resale market. Some journey tickets originally sold for about $160 are being listed.

0: for more than $4,000, with some resellers advertising speculative tickets they do not yet own. The task force plans to recommend consumer protections by the next legislative session. And a Hawaii resident got lucky in Las Vegas earlier this week. According to Boyd Gaming, a man hit the Fortune Pie Gal jackpot at the Fremont Hotel and Casino July 10th. After placing a $1 progressive side bet, the anonymous man won $446,000. From the KSSK News Center, I'm Mandy Suganuma.
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Danny Loggins. 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John Matthews checked in, ready to go. 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

0: 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It's Olivia Dean on 92.3 KSSK, Hawaii's feel-good favorites from yesterday and today. And Judd Matthews in to play for Thursday afternoon. 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

Louis Capaldi on 92.3 KSSK, Hawaii's feel-good favorites from yesterday and today with Judd Matthews. Michael Flatley, Lord of the Dance. Do you remember buying the VHS tapes of that guy? My parents did. So I've seen a few performances. Some reason I think he could do a good job with this, but probably not now at age 68. A lot of mileage on those knees. Still, I can picture it in my head. Toto in Africa on KSSK.

0: been making Milan, Italy smile the last couple of nights. Bruno Mars, Risk It All, 92.3 KSSK, Hawaii's feel-good favorites from yesterday and today. And now he heads to London for the next, I don't know, 10 or 12 days. It's a bunch of shows. Not 10 or 12 shows, but he'll be there that stretch of time because he's got a bunch of sold-out shows at Wembley Stadium, and those will be awesome. Hope they're filming them. It's John Matthews here this afternoon. We're heading towards the Powhana Party, and we'll get it going with Magic coming up next, and Devin Hennessy in the Starkey's Auto Repair Traffic Center to help guide you home. Coming in, too.
1: From the KSSK News Center, I'm Roger Mari. President Trump says he's declassifying evidence that shows the American election system is vulnerable to interference and fraud. In a primetime address from the White House Thursday night, Trump said China exploited weaknesses in our voting system to gain access to 22 million U.S. voter files. Trump said China hacked our systems and projected its influence in the 2020 election. The U.S. has launched its sixth night of strikes in Iran. According to U.S. Central Command, the strikes started at 2 p.m. Eastern and were meant to further degrade Iranian military capabilities. It comes after the White House said earlier talks are continuing between the U.S. and Iran. The U.S. Coast Guard airlifted two men whose 10-foot catamaran capsized approximately 11 miles off Haleiwa on Tuesday. U.S. CG helicopter crews safely hoisted them and flew them to the air station in Kapolei. Coast Guard Joint Rescue Coordination Center watchstanders received a personal locator beacon alert at 11:52 a.m., indicating a position along the north side of Oahu. No injuries were reported. From the KSSK News Center, I'm Roger Mari.
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17: 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I'm either going to be a poor musician or I'm going to make it. You know, it doesn't, either way is fine with me as long as I get to do music, because I love it. I fell in love with it. And when I came to Nashville, I just really got the fever, and I just knew, I mean, it kind of was a struggle, I'm sure, for my parents. They probably got frustrated at some times because they were like, man, Shay, you should probably like try in school. And I was like, nah, Mom, I'm going to be a singer. And she's like, oh, boy. But they always supported me, and they never said, no, Shay, you need to go to college. You need to do this. I didn't go to school. I just graduated, and I was like, cool, it's time to be a singer now, I guess. And I just, you know, and that's not my word of advice. Don't drop out of school, kids. But I didn't drop out of school. I did finish high school. But I knew that I wanted to do it, and it was just one of those things that I didn't have any doubt. And when you know, you know. We've always followed our heart with every decision that we've made, Dan and I. And yeah, I've always had that gut feeling that I wanted to do it and that passion. So
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0: songs from the 90s that made her a superstar. Number one hit from Mariah Carey with Always Be My Baby on 92.3 KSSK. Hawaii's feel-good favorites from yesterday and today. And Judd Matthews starting off the Pauhana party with good stuff ahead from Taylor Swift and some slowdowns already this afternoon. Let's get an overlook of everything. Devin Hennessy as we start our drive with KSSK 10-minute traffic from the Starkey's Auto Repair Traffic Center.
1: Hey there, good afternoon. We got a little pocket of slowing on H1 eastbound, just past Makakilo. Looks like a little stall or a crash might be in lanes there. No problems coming up and down Farrington on the leeward shore. Mid-Island, we do have a little slowing heading into the Vilikina-Kamanui Triangle, mostly on the Kamanui side, coming away from the split with Kamehameha, and that's going to be slow heading south through Wahiawa until you get past California Avenue. Meanwhile, up on the north shore, a little crawl between Waimea Bay and Laniakea. Looks like a nice stretch of spectator slowing there, about 20 minutes or so more. Right now, westbound out of town through the Hulava Merge, going to be about a 25 or 30-minute ride from Hickam Curve past H2. Moanalua the same from just past Pu'uloa. Regular slowing around town, too. I'm Devin Hennessy with your traffic.

0: these years later, orchestral maneuvers in the dark, and if you leave, part of your Pauhana party on 92.3 KSSK, Hawaii's feel-good favorites from yesterday and today. And Jed Matthews in for the drive home. Now, you noticed at the top of the hour, no keyword. That's because we're done for the day with $1,000 fill-up keywords. Last one's always at 3 o'clock in the afternoon. We'll start all over again for Aloha Friday. It's just our first week doing this. We got lots more chances to win the money. We'll start tomorrow morning with Perry and the Posse here on 92.3 KSSK. You try to win. And listen up right now. Devin Hennessy's got the info you need. It's KSSK 10-Minute Traffic in the Starkey's Auto Repair Traffic Center.
1: Hello, good afternoon. The crash in Makakilo has cleared up on H1 eastbound. No more slowing there. In fact, that took care of itself real fast. Everything's still looking very fast up and down Farrington as well. No issues at Mid-Island. Just a little bit of a backup heading into the Vilikina-Kamanui Triangle on the Kamanui side and a little bit of southbound slowing through Wakiwa on Kamehameha to get past California Avenue. Things look a little better going past the plantation up on the North Shore. Still slow going past Laniakea coming out of Waimea Bay all the way till you get past Laniakea Beach. It's a nice little drive there. Westbound out of town, usual 30 or 35 minutes from the airport past H2 and eastbound maybe 20 minutes from Middle Street to Punahou. I'm Devin Hennessy with your traffic.
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0: guy who's going to play the World Cup halftime on Sunday, Justin Bieber. 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Stand by for Aha and Sia both coming up next. Right now, Devin Hennessy, KSSK 10-Minute Traffic.
1: Hiya, good afternoon. At the moment, we have some serious slowing heading through the whole of Emerge westbound, but let's get it back up right around Hickam Curve, and it's the usual 35 minutes to make it past each two to Waipahu. Right now, Moanalua is going to run about the same travel time with things backing up around Red Hill. And eastbound, across town, Middle Street to Punahou, just the usual stretch of slowing there, maybe 25 minutes at most if you're starting off at the airport to get past Punchbowl. Service streets around town still looking great, a little bit crowded on Alawai, heading up toward McCully on the back side of the channel there. Meanwhile, up and over the Colt Loud, things full speed back and forth from the windward side. No heavy slowing out there to worry about. North Shore is a little bit crowded going past Laniakea southbound as usual. I'm Devin Hennessy with your traffic.

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0: Thursday Pau Hana Party on 92.3 KSSK, Hawaii's feel-good favorites from yesterday and today. We'll keep right on rolling. Fleetwood Mac with a throwback. Huntrix next. Devin Hennessy now. KSSK 10-minute traffic from the Starkey's Auto Repair Traffic Center.
1: Hey, good afternoon. Things are looking all right out there. Usual slowing in the regular spots. If you're heading westbound out of town, something's going on at the Halava Merge on the Moanalua side. No details whether it's a stall or a crash or whether it's in lanes or on a shoulder, but you're going to be slowing from right around Tripler on Moanalua and right around Hickam Curve on H1. It'll stay slow till you get through Pearl City. Right now, Mid-Island, things are looking okay. We had a report of something going on H2 southbound before you reach Kauka. Right now, it's going to be slow heading into the Vilikina Kamanui Triangle, mostly on the Kamanui side, and still slow on Kamehameha heading southbound through Wahiwa. North Shore, regular slowing going past Lani Akea. And on the Leeward Shore, everything's looking pretty much full speed. I'm Devin Hennessy with your traffic.

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0: Mac through dreams on the Pile Hotta Party on 92.3 KSSK, Hawaii's feel-good favorites from yesterday and today with John Matthews. And that actually reminds me, next month at Blue Note, they've got the group Fleetwood Mac coming in. And guess what songs they play? Exactly. If you love Fleetwood Mac, you'll love them. 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Check it out. It's a fun night out in Waikiki. We got Roger standing by with news headlines in just a couple of moments. Right now, KSSK 10-minute traffic. 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
1: Hey, good afternoon. Things are looking all right out there. Usual slowing in the regular spots. If you're heading westbound out of town, something's going on at the Halava Merge on the Moana Lewis side. No details whether it's a stall or a crash or whether it's in lanes or on a shoulder, but you're going to be slowing from right around Tripler on Moana Lua and right around Hickam Curve on H1. It'll stay slow till you get through Pearl City. Right now, Mid-Island, things are looking okay. We had a report of something going on H2 southbound before you reach Kauka. Right now, it's going to be slow heading into the Vilikina-Kamananui Triangle, mostly on the Kamananui side, and still slow on Kamehameha heading southbound through Wahiwa. North Shore, regular slowing going past Lima. And on the Leeward Shore, everything's looking pretty much full speed. I'm Devin Hennessy with your traffic.
2: From the KSSK News Center, I'm Roger Mari. The U.S. has launched its sixth night of strikes in Iran. According to U.S. Central Command, the strikes started at 2 p.m. Eastern and were meant to further degrade Iranian military capabilities. It comes after the White House said earlier talks are continuing between the U.S. and Iran. President Trump says he's declassifying evidence that shows the American election system is vulnerable to interference and fraud. In a primetime address from the White House Thursday night, Trump said China exploited weaknesses in our voting system to gain access to 22 million U.S. voter files. Trump said China hacked our systems and projected its influence in the 2020 election. A motorcyclist in his 30s is in serious condition after colliding with a box truck on the H1 freeway this morning. Honolulu EMS responded to the scene on the H1 westbound just before the Pearl Ridge exit at about 7:15 a.m. Paramedics found a helmeted motorcyclist with serious injuries at the scene. EMS treated and transported him to an emergency room in serious condition. From the KSSK News Center, I'm Roger Mari.
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7: This is going to be an extremely busy month. 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The Cologuard Plus test. It can be used at home and can only take 15 minutes, so I can do it during half.

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0: Party on 92.3 KSSK, Hawaii's feel-good favorites from yesterday and today. Love this artist. She's a ray of sunshine. She is Ellen Langley. Her big song is coming up after Devin Hennessy and KSSK 10-Minute Traffic.
1: Well, if you're considering or must take a ride on the North Shore, southbound from Waimea Bay down past Laniakea, you're going to see a little stretch of slowing there. It's not terrible, maybe 25 minutes or so. Through Mid-Island, everything's looking pretty normal. It was a little bit more backed up before. Heading through Wahiwa southbound and through the Vilikini-Kamanui Triangle, everything's really starting to speed up there. Everything's still looking good up and down H2 as well. And up the Leeward Shore, about a little 10-minute backup maybe from right around the power plant to Black Rocks. Westbound out of town, regular slowing, and same thing eastbound across town. Surface streets are looking pretty good. It's getting a little busier on Ala Moana near downtown. I'm Devin Hennessy with your traffic.

0: a little while ago. He's playing the World Cup halftime show this Sunday, and Madonna will play the World Cup final halftime show as well. And there she is with Into the Groove on the Pauhana Party on 92.3 KSSK, Hawaii's feel-good favorites from yesterday and today. Hopefully, Madonna plays her hits. You know what I mean? Not stuff off the new album that nobody really knows. Something like Into the Groove. Something. Cross your fingers. It's John Matthews here this afternoon. Gautier and Leanne Rimes and more straight ahead after Devin Hennessy and KSSK 10-Minute Traffic.
1: Well, if you're considering or must take a ride on the North Shore, southbound from Waimea Bay down past Laniakea, you're going to see a little stretch of slowing there. It's not terrible, maybe 25 minutes or so. Through Mid-Island, everything's looking pretty normal. It was a little bit more backed up before heading through Wahiwa southbound and through the Vilikini-Kamananui Triangle. Everything's really starting to speed up there. Everything's still looking good up and down H2 as well. And up the Leeward Shore, about a little 10-minute backup maybe from right around the power plant to Black Rocks. Westbound out of town, regular slowing, and same thing eastbound across town. Surface streets are looking pretty good. It's getting a little busier on Ala Moana near downtown. I'm Devin Hennessy with your traffic.

0: Lives and How Do I Live on your Pauhana Party on 92.3 KSSK, Hawaii's feel-good favorites from yesterday and today. It's what we do. I'm Chad Matthews. Let's get right to the information you need. Devin Hennessy in the Starkey's Auto Repair Traffic Center with KSSK 10-Minute Traffic.
1: Hey there, good afternoon. We're seeing the regular backups heading westbound through the hull of a merge despite a report of a crash with stolen lanes there at the merge on H1. It's just going to be backed up at Hickam Curve as usual and on Moanalua a little closer to Red Hill past Tripler. Up and over the coal line, everything's looking good. No issue out windward, really, to worry about. Just the regular backups, Makai bound through Olomana and southbound through and into Huimanu. Westbound past H2 is looking pretty good as well. Just a tiny bit of slowing heading up Farrington as you make your way up toward Nanakuli from right around Ali'inui to Black Rocks. North Shore is also going to be slow going past Laniakea southbound from just south of Waimea Bay. I'm Devin Hennessy with your traffic.
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0: can you not fall in love with her? It's Olivia Dean on 92.3 KSSK, Hawaii's feel-good favorites from yesterday and today. Got to pick things up with Lady Gaga coming next. You'll love it after Devin Hennessy in KSSK 10-Minute Traffic.
1: Hey there, good afternoon. We're seeing the regular backups heading westbound through the whole of a merge despite a report of a crash with stolen lanes there at the merge on H1. It's just going to be backed up at Hickam Curve as usual and on Moanalua a little closer to Red Hill past Tripler. Up and over the coal line, everything's looking good. No issue out windward, really, to worry about. Just the regular backups. Makai bound through Olomana and southbound through and into Ahuimanu. Westbound past H2 is looking pretty good as well. Just a tiny bit of slowing heading up Farrington as you make your way up toward Nanakuli from right around Ali'inui to Black Rocks. North Shore is also going to be slow going past Laniakea southbound from just south of Waimea Bay. I'm Devin Hennessy with your traffic.

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0: Selena Gomez and Calm Down on your 500 Party on 92.3 KSSK. Hawaii's feel-good favorites from yesterday and today. More cash coming tomorrow. Can't wait to get it going again. It's your $1,000 fill-up with nine more chances to win $1,000 through Aloha Friday. Just got to listen, got to play, got to try to win here on KSSK. Up next, a group with a guy celebrating a birthday. And no, it's not the guy singing. It's the guy playing the drums, Stuart Copeland from The Police, the drummer. He is 74 years old today, and we got The Police after Devin Hennessy. KSSK 10-minute traffic on right now.
1: Hey there, good afternoon. No heavy slowing up and down any of the shorelines, but it is going to be crowded on the northbound side of Farrington from right around the power plant up past Black Rocks. If you're heading up the leeward shore and on the north shore going past Laniakea is about a 10-minute slowdown from just south of Waimea Bay past Laniakea. It's looking a lot faster than it was a minute ago. Through Mid-Island and up and down H2, everything's looking great there. Same thing via Kunia or Kamehameha. And westbound out of town, something on the H1 side heading into the Halama Merge might be over on the shoulder already because things are actually getting faster. Now it's going to be slowing down past Hickam Curve and easing up quite a bit once you get through Waimalu and a little closer to Pearl City. Same thing via Moanalua. And eastbound, regular slowing as well. I'm Devin Hennessy with your traffic.

0: It's so familiar, Normani and Sam Smith together on 92.3 KSSK Hawaii's feel-good favorites from yesterday and today. And Judd Matthews on the Pauhana Party and rolling home with more feel-good favorites in just a couple of moments. Rogers up with news headlines. President Trump giving a nationwide address tonight. What did he say? We will find out with Roger after Devin Hennessy in the Starkey's Auto Repair Traffic Center. It's KSSK 10-Minute Traffic.
1: Good afternoon. Looking all right around town, but we are seeing the usual backups on H1 from Middle Street out to Punahou, and looks like there might be a crash before you reach Vineyard or maybe a stall that got pushed out of lanes, but overall, not affecting the major flow. Everything's looking pretty good westbound. It's not going to back up on H1 until you get closer to Radford. Whatever was going on there heading into the Hulava Merge doesn't seem to be an issue now, but there might be something just before the Pearl City off-ramp coming out of Waimalu. Got a little extra slowing right there until you get past the Pearl City ramp, and then the rest of the way west is looking fine. Although, look like it's some additional activity just past H2 heading into Waipahu we might need to keep an eye on. Everywhere else is looking pretty normal. I'm Devin Hennessy with your traffic.
2: From the KSSK News Center, I'm Roger Mari. President Trump says he's declassifying evidence that shows the American election system is vulnerable to interference and fraud. In a primetime address from the White House Thursday night, Trump said China exploited weaknesses in our voting system to gain access to 22 million U.S. voter files. Trump said China hacked our systems and projected its influence in the 2020 election. The U.S. has launched its sixth night of strikes in Iran. According to U.S. Central Command, the strikes started at 2 p.m. Eastern and were meant to further degrade Iranian military capabilities. It comes after the White House said earlier talks are continuing between the U.S. and Iran. Alleged carjacker 25-year-old Garrett Spencer made his first court appearance this morning. He pleaded not guilty to charges related to an incident at the Daniel K. Inouye International Airport. He's accused of stealing a couple's vehicle last Wednesday while their teenage daughter was still inside. Initial reports allege that Spencer dropped the girl off shortly after taking the car. The judge says Spencer does not have a local address. His bail has been set at $50,000. From the KSSK News Center, I'm Roger Mari.
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0: Can I Hope You Dance on the Pauhana Party on 92.3 KSSK, Hawaii's feel-good favorites from yesterday and today. We got your late Pauhana run going home right now. Latest from BTS. Can't wait to see them at our iHeartRadio Music Festival coming up in a couple of months. You'll hear them next after Devin Hennessy, his last look, KSSK 10-minute traffic.
1: Hey there, good afternoon. We got a little bit of a backup on H1 eastbound from Middle Street past Vineyard. There was something reported in lanes there, and it's really sort of throttling the flow. But once you get past there, just another little pocket of slowing approaching Punahou, and that's it. Still only looking at about 25 or 30 minutes to get all the way across, and no problems up and over the Ko'olau. Surface streets in town looking pretty decent. No major issues to see there. Westbound out of town looking a lot better into the Hualava Merge, just crowded through Aiea as you make your way into Waimalu. Up on the North Shore, you got just a little pocket of slowing going past Laniakea. In fact, it's almost all gone, almost full speed again. And heading up the Leeward Shore, Farrington's in fine shape as well. I'm Devin Hennessy with your traffic.

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And now that the things that you do are in the rearview mirror for Thursday, you can spend a little time with us on the late Powhana run home. It's 92.3 KSSK with Hawaii's feel-good favorites from yesterday and today. Let's keep on rolling. Justin Bieber sings this for you.

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0: Made an appearance at the Shell about a year ago and hope he comes back soon. That's Alex Warren in Ordinary, of course, on 92.3 KSSK, Hawaii's feel-good favorites from yesterday and today. And more of those feel-good favorites for your late run home. I'm John. We got Louis Capaldi plus Katy Perry coming next and coming in September. This
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0: He's made his appearances at the Blue Note, and so has Richard Marx, and now they're both touring together, believe it or not. 92.3 KSSK, Hawaii's feel-good favorites from yesterday and today. 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

0: Bruno and I Just Mind on 92.3 KSSK, Hawaii's feel-good favorites from yesterday and today. Judd Matthews here as daylight begins its transition into the nighttime. We'll be here, feel-good favorites all night long. We'll start the next hour with Ed Sheeran coming next.
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Danny and Dave together, the Eurythmics and Sweet Dreams, as we cross past 7 o'clock on 92.3 KSSK, Hawaii's feel-good favorites from yesterday and today. I'm Chad Matthews, glad you're here tonight. Here comes the weekend, before you know it.

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0: Man I Need. That's Olivia Dean on 92.3 KSSK, Hawaii's feel-good favorites from yesterday and today as we settle down after another long Thursday with Aloha Friday Insight. I'm Chad Matthews. This is still going to be open for you to enter to win into the weekend. Probably shut down around 6 or 9 o'clock on Sunday night, so there's still time, but I don't want you to delay. I want you to listen to this, then head to the app and go to the contest tab and enter yourself to win, because this flyaway is happening in less than a month.
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4: 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Then Dwight Howard and the L.A. 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

It's One Direction on 92.3 KSSK, Hawaii's feel-good favorites from yesterday and today. The whole point of the $1,000 fill-up is you have nothing now, but you could have $1,000 by the end of the day tomorrow. 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

0: 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It's Be Her on 92.3 KSSK, Hawaii's feel-good favorites from yesterday and today. I'm Chad Matthews. That's going to do it for me because Cassian's ready to go to gently guide you into and through the night with plenty of feel-good favorites all night long. 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

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If you're listening, stay tuned and don't change the channel. 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

92.3 KSSK, this is Cassie, and joining you this evening, it's time to check your gas tank. Whoop, whoop. Do you need to fill up? 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What if KSSK gave you some cash? 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

0: 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You're going to get tickets, you're going to meet Bryan, you're going to have a private Q&A, you're going to get some autographed merch, all thanks to Bryan. Thank you, Bryan. 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

imagine on 92.3 KSSK. This is Cassie, and joining you this evening, don't switch channels. We've got some sweepstakes coming your way. But first, Shaboozy.

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0: Big fans, big Swifties over here on 92.3 KSSK. This is Cassie, and joining you this evening, just want to let you know the iHeartRadio Music Festival is upon us. It's coming up quick. It's going to be September before you know it. Don't wait to get your tickets. They are selling out. This is going to be September 18th and 19th at the T-Mobile Arena in Las Vegas. You're going to see people like BTS, Benson Boone, Goo Goo Dolls, Snoop Dogg. Now's your chance to buy them. 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

0: Pink on 92.3 KSSK. My name is Cassian and I'm joining you. It is just after 10 o'clock. I'm speaking to the people that are listening on the new and improved iHeartRadio app. It's time to make 92.3 KSSK your number one preset. But hey, we want to hear from you. So if you're listening on the app right now, why don't you tap the talkback mic right now and tell me your favorite Pink song. Don't go away. We've got a ton of great music coming up after the break.
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This is Cassian joining you this evening wondering, what happened to Fergie? I wish she was performing at the iHeartRadio Music Festival coming up this September at 18th and 19th. Get your tickets if you haven't already. But first, let's jam out to a classic. 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

0: 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This is Cassie and joining you, and it is almost 11 o'clock. 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

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This is Cassie, and joining you this evening with a love song from Ed Sheeran. Don't go away, though. We've got a couple sweepstakes coming up next. Great chance for you to win on 92.3 KSSK.

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0: Daisies by Justin Bieber. It's Cassie and joining you on 92.3 KSSK. Do you want to see Bryan Adams? This is a great concert that you don't want to miss. And KSSK is going to fly you and a friend out to Milwaukee with some tickets to meet him, greet him, see some photos, hear him play. All thanks to Bryan Adams. 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

Nothing but the classics on 92.3 KSSK. My name is Cassian, and I've had so much fun with you this evening. Before I go, let's listen to Post Malone and Morgan Wallen. I had some help.

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0: BTS on 92.3 KSSK. This is Cassian, and I've had such a fun time jamming out with you this evening. It's 15 to 12, and so I hope you are driving safe. One last thing to consider while I have you. Are you going to be at the iHeartRadio Music Festival? Am I going to see you there? Because this is going to be two nights you'll never forget. This year, we've got an incredible lineup. It's going to be two nights, September 18th and 19th in Las Vegas at the T-Mobile Arena. You're going to see BTS, who was just playing, Benson Boone, Snoop Dogg, Lainey Wilson. 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I hope you have a great evening.
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0: Ice Cube's Big 3 Basketball is heating up. Before the World Cup Final, tune into Big 3 this Sunday. Reigning MVP Michael Beasley and the defending champion Miami 305 play a must-win game against the undefeated Dallas Power, led by coach Nancy Lieberman. Then Dwight Howard and the LA Riot, coming fresh off a win, look to knock off the undefeated Chicago Triplets, led by coach Dr. J. The game, played the way you love. 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
2: 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Then Dwight Howard and the L.A. 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

0: Cube's Big 3 Basketball is heating up. Before the World Cup Final, tune into Big 3 this Sunday. Reigning MVP Michael Beasley and the defending champion Miami 305 play a must-win game against the undefeated Dallas Power, led by coach Nancy Lieberman. Then Dwight Howard and the LA Riot, coming fresh off a win, look to knock off the undefeated Chicago Triplets, led by coach Dr. J. The game played the way you love. 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

0: Ice Cube's Big 3 basketball is heating up. Before the World Cup final, tune into Big 3 this Sunday. Reigning MVP Michael Beasley and the defending champion Miami 305 play a must-win game against the undefeated Dallas Power, led by coach Nancy Lieberman. Then Dwight Howard and the LA Riot, coming fresh off a win, look to knock off the undefeated Chicago Triplets, led by coach Dr. J. The game played the way you love. 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

0: Ice Cube's Big 3 Basketball is heating up. Before the World Cup Final, tune into Big 3 this Sunday. Reigning MVP Michael Beasley and the defending champion Miami 305 play a must-win game against the undefeated Dallas Power, led by coach Nancy Lieberman. Then Dwight Howard and the LA Riot, coming fresh off a win, look to knock off the undefeated Chicago Triplets, led by coach Dr. J. The game, played the way you love. 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

0: This week.
1: This is going to be an extremely busy month. 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
1: 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Mandy Suganuma's got your news coming up, and the great news is you made it to Aloha Friday.

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1: 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It is Jimmy the Geek here with Mandy Suganuma on your Aloha Friday. We're already to July 17th.
2: What?
1: It just keeps going.
2: How did that happen?
1: Doesn't stop.
2: Mm-mm.
1: All right, Mandy, before we get to your news, how about a birthday from the celebrity world? Vern Lundquist. Does that name ring a bell to you?
2: I don't think so.
1: You'll know him when I get to his movie credit. But as far as sports casting goes, he's done everything. The Olympics. He did figure skating with Scott Hamilton years ago for the Olympics. He's done golf, football, basketball, you name it. CBS, ABC, TNT, all of the networks.
2: I know two Verns. I was going to say, I know Vern as in Ernest.
1: Right.
2: And then
1: hey,
2: Vern Troyer.
1: Oh, yeah.
2: Those are the Verns
1: Mini
2: I know.
1: Me.
2: So who is Vern Lundquist?
1: You saw him as the golf announcer in Happy Gilmore. He's the guy that was in the tower.
2: Ah,
1: right.
2: Okay.
1: Now let's go over to 17. Happy Gilmore.
2: Right? I got it with that.
1: Yeah.
2: Yes.
1: That is Vern Lundquist, and he is 86 years old today. Happy birthday, Vern. Happy birthday to you if July 17th is your birthday. Right now, here's Mandy with the news.
2: Thank you, Jimmy. President Trump says 220 million U.S. voter files were accessed by China. In a primetime address last night, he said he has declassified evidence that shows the American election system is vulnerable to interference and fraud. Iranian news reports claim U.S. forces struck a railway station and six bridges across Iran, killing at least eight people. Iran's Islamic Revolutionary Guard claims it retaliated with strikes against U.S. targets in Bahrain, where air raid sirens were heard this morning. Finally, flash flooding in Texas is being blamed for at least two deaths. South Central Texas has been battered by heavy rain since Monday night, with over 2 million people still facing the threat of additional rounds of torrential rain throughout the day today. KSSK News Time, it's 5:13. How's it looking to start Aloha Friday, Jimmy?
1: Well, it is down in the triple digits, but remember, let's look back. All right, 6 months ago.
2: Yes.
1: We're about 5 to 6% up from what it was 6 months ago. Even being down 111 points right now.
2: Uh-huh.
1: We're at 52,441. Mandy, what's happening around here?
2: Well, Jimmy, Hawaii is rejecting a Justice Department offer to discuss federal voter eligibility laws. The DOJ warned state officials they could face prosecution for knowingly keeping non-citizens on voter rolls or counting fraudulent ballots. State officials say Hawaii already follows federal and state election laws. After the state expanded eligibility guidelines, thousands more Hawaii families are set to receive help paying for school meals. Thanks to Act 139 starting this school year, about 12,000 additional public school students will qualify for one free breakfast and lunch every school day. Finally, to reduce transportation emissions, a new Hawaii law is creating a statewide clean fuel standard. The program requires fuel suppliers gradually lower the carbon intensity of fuels sold in the state. Full implementation is required by January 1st, 2028. KSSK News Time, it's 5:14.
1: All right, and the weather today, remember how hot it was yesterday?
2: Yes.
1: Same.
2: Okay.
1: Okay. I mean, the breezes are there. They're about 15 to 20. But, man, it's just been hot and
2: yes.
1: Humid, right?
2: At least we have trades. And, you know, there are parts of the U.S. that are in the hundreds. So,
1: no. All
2: comparatively,
1: right.
2: I think we're doing okay.
1: Sorry, we won't complain then.
2: Yes.
1: As we go up to 85 again today, it's already 78. It was another warm one last night.
2: Okay, it just means this weekend.
1: Yeah.
2: Go beach.
1: Oh.
2: Go beach.
3: Roger that.
2: Yeah.
1: Right now, 78 in Honolulu. It's already 5:15 here on your Aloha Friday.
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2: 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Then Dwight Howard and the L.A. 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
4: How you doing, Aloha Friday? Oh, man.
5: I'm up. Here we are.
4: Yeah.
5: Let's go.
4: Weekend, right around the corner.
5: Yes.
4: We got to finish work today.
5: Uh-huh.
4: Then the weekend starts. It is KSSK Radio with Jiminy Geek and Mandy Suganuma. And before the news, a birthday from the royal family.
5: Oh, who's on deck?
4: I mean, really royal adjacent, if you will, because she married into it. She is the queen consort, as they call her.
5: Camilla.
4: Yes.
5: Ah.
4: Actually, a lot of people don't even use the consort
5: anymore.
4: They
5: don't anymore. No.
4: I thought you had to.
5: I feel like all of those rules have been thrown out the window.
4: Yeah.
5: Yes.
4: You know, especially when they can take it away from one of the kids.
5: Mm-hmm.
4: Like, you're nothing. You're not anything anymore. Camilla, 79 years old today. She is the second wife, of course, of King Charles III. And some infamous history there.
5: Yeah.
4: A little bit, right?
5: Yes.
4: Happy birthday, Camilla, and happy birthday to you if July 17th is your birthday. Right now, we got Mandy with the news.
5: Thank you, Jimmy. President Trump says 220 million U.S. voter files were accessed by China. In a primetime address last night, he said he has declassified evidence that shows the American election system is vulnerable to interference and fraud. Trump added that a deep state within the U.S. government fought to keep China's actions hidden from the American public. Iranian news reports claim U.S. forces struck a railway station and six bridges across Iran, killing at least eight people. U.S. Central Command confirmed more strikes were conducted, but did not provide details. Iran's Islamic Revolutionary Guard claims it retaliated with strikes against U.S. targets in Bahrain, where air raid sirens were heard this morning. Flash flooding in Texas is being blamed for at least two deaths. South Central Texas has been battered by heavy rain since Monday night, with over 2 million people still facing the threat of additional rounds of torrential rain throughout the day today. More than 230 water rescues have been conducted amid the heavy rains. Potentially unhealthy air conditions are impacting more than 100 million people as Canadian wildfire smoke blankets a lot of the country. At least 17 states are facing health advisories brought on by smoke from the Midwest to the Mid-Atlantic. It's forecast to keep heading south today into more of the Midwest, Appalachia, and East Coast while things start to improve in the north. Finally, the Odyssey looks to have pulled in about $15 million in its Thursday previews. That's according to Deadline, and it would make it the biggest preview so far this year, beating out the Michael Jackson biopic by about $3 million. The three-hour epic has already made about $40 million in advance ticket sales for this weekend, and IMAX theaters showing the widescreen film are mostly sold out. KSSK News Time, it's 5:34. Jimmy, tell us what's happening on the markets.
4: I mean, if we really want to make a lot of money, combine the Odyssey and Michael together.
5: Hey.
4: You got Odysseus over there like, hee, hee, Shimon, right before he attacks, right?
5: Yeah, there you go.
4: It'd be great.
5: Maybe instead of the Cyclops, it's Michael coming out of the cave.
4: Yes.
5: Right?
4: Right.
5: Or the Sirens.
4: Oh.
5: Could be all his backup singers.
4: Yeah.
5: Oh, I hear it.
4: We're feeling it, man. The Dow, not feeling it so much. It's not down a whole lot, but it's down. 38 points right now. It's at 52,514. Mandy, what's happening around here?
5: Well, Jimmy, Hawaii is rejecting a Justice Department offer to discuss federal voter eligibility laws. The DOJ warned state officials they could face prosecution for knowingly keeping non-citizens on voter rolls or counting fraudulent ballots. State officials say Hawaii already follows federal and state election laws and does not need assistance. Chief Election Officer Scott Nago said following the law is not optional. After the state expanded eligibility guidelines, thousands more Hawaii families are set to receive help paying for school meals. Thanks to Act 139, starting this school year, about 12,000 additional public school students will qualify for one free breakfast and lunch every school day. Families can apply for free meal benefits at any time during the school year through the Easy Meal app. To reduce transportation emissions, a new Hawaii law is creating a statewide clean fuel standard. The program requires fuel suppliers gradually lower the carbon intensity of fuels sold in the state. Full implementation is required by January 1st, 2028. Officials say the law encourages investment in cleaner fuels and supports Hawaii's clean energy economy. After receiving trespass warnings, 15 homeless people at the Waianae Small Boat Harbor face removal. The state could remove the 15 holdouts at any time, either by escorting them from the harbor or during the demolition of their 9 remaining structures. The state plans to gradually demolish the remaining structures throughout the summer. Finally, according to CNBC's America's Top States for Business 2026, Hawaii was selected as the worst state to do business in. All 50 states were scored across 10 categories, and Hawaii fell from 49 last year to dead last. Ohio was first, followed by North Carolina. Hawaii ranked low in infrastructure, cost of doing business, technology, and innovation. KSSK News Time, it's 5:36.
4: All right, and let's talk about some very interesting stories in the news. One of them is a program to use emergency drones. They're going from test flights now to actual cardiac arrest calls with this drone-delivered defibrillator program in Virginia. They've done some testing on this, and one of the tests, the drone reached a rural home in 2.5 minutes, beating the fire department's average response by over 5 minutes.
5: Oh, I mean, this is amazing, but who operates the defibrillator? I mean, do they just assume people know how to use it?
4: Yeah, that's a good question.
5: I've seen it in movies enough times, right?
4: Right. But yeah, a lot of these, you know, the smaller defibrillators that they have, the portable ones or whatever, they are, I mean, they're kind of self-explanatory. Like, you push the button and it tells you what to do.
5: Maybe that's exactly right? What it is, that it has very clear instructions. But that's amazing.
4: It is.
5: For rural communities, This is always a problem.
4: Duke University, Virginia Commonwealth University, they're leading the study with funding from the American Heart Association. The pilot program launches in August. So that's cool.
5: Wow.
4: See if we can make that spread around a little bit. Here's something that I'm sure some people would like to see spread around a little bit. They're doing this in Minnesota. They're calling it the Grandparents Happy Hour Bill. It is now signed into law by the governor, Tim Walz. The measure will allow assisted living homes and facilities to serve alcoholic beverages to their residents without needing a retail license.
5: I kind of love this idea.
4: I know, right?
5: Okay, so I know you didn't watch Landman, right?
4: No.
5: Okay, so the main character, Tommy, his wife,
4: yeah,
5: she's very like full of ideas and fun and kind of wants to party all the time. So she goes to an old folks home,
4: mm-hmm,
5: and she does like poker games and she serves them margaritas. And, you know, the lady at the home's like, no, you can't. They have medication. And so she's like, they're old. They want to have fun. So I love, you know, I mean, you always say consenting adults, if they're old, if they're
4: Let them have fun.
5: Hey, I want to have a drink for happy hour. I think that's awesome.
4: I'm telling you, I mean, I'm old enough now to live in some, you know,
5: retirement communities.
4: Yeah, what do they call them? Active adult communities.
5: Uh-huh. So you would be on the boroughs?
4: You
5: could have been one of their neighbors?
4: I could be in the boroughs, I think. Yeah. And speaking of food and beverages and all kinds of fun stuff, Mandy's Munchies is back tomorrow at Coco Marina Shopping Center. This is the one they do every third Saturday over there, the 808 Craft and Gift Fairs. 10 a.m. to 2:30 p.m. Your usual spot?
5: Yes. I haven't been there in 3 months?
4: I know.
5: 4 months?
4: We went last month, and we were like, I know Mandy's not going to be here.
5: Mm-hmm.
4: I wonder who's going to fill her spot. Nobody. The spot you're normally in was just empty.
5: the subway, sort of
4: right
5: by subway,
4: right,
5: the old
4: Bad
5: Boys area.
4: Yeah,
5: yes.
4: Nobody was there. But you'll get to try the BTS Oreo cookies and cream cupcakes.
5: Yes.
4: How I know you did those one other time. How did that go?
5: Last weekend was the first weekend. I sold them out, and I got pretty good feedback on it. I was pretty happy with how they came out. I wasn't sure when I was making the frosting, like, how is this going to be?
4: Right.
5: Because, you know, you got traditional cookies and cream frosting.
4: Yeah.
5: And I just did it with the purple.
4: The BTS one. Yeah.
5: BTS cookies.
4: The brown sugar pancake.
5: Yes. And the cereal bites that we made with the same cookies.
4: Yeah.
5: Those are really good.
4: Are they?
5: So I'll have both. Tomorrow.
4: I have to stop by tomorrow.
5: You should. Come visit.
4: There's another place over there that's always at Tutu's Spices or Tutu's Herbs or something like that. They make these prepackaged. I'm eating it today. I have it right now. It's like little pasta with, and all the herbs are homegrown at their Waianae farm or whatever. And then they make these prepackaged meals that all you got to do is just add water and then add some ground beef or sausage or whatever you want to put in there.
5: I know of her because of you.
4: Yeah.
5: And I'm going to have to hunt her down and get some myself tomorrow because I know my family will like that.
4: I'm eating it right
5: now.
4: This is delicious.
5: Very cool.
4: So good. So all kinds of great stuff out there tomorrow. Coco Marina Shopping Center again. That is 10 a.m. to 2:30 p.m. But as always, we tell you, get there early. If you get there like 2 o'clock, you're not getting... You know, the stuff, the BTS stuff for sure, right? That'll be sold out by that point. So, all right, that's what's going on. And by the way, the weather is going to be basically the same all weekend, so you should be okay. Don't worry, Mandy is undercover there.
5: Yes, they have a nice extended roof on their walkway, so we're pretty well back from that.
4: It's very nice. Breeze blows through there nicely as well.
5: Mm-hmm.
4: So. It'll be fine and dandy, but it is going to be warm today and through the weekend. Sunny, breezy, high of 85 today. But again, it's these overnight temps. It's just not dropping down at all.
5: No.
4: We're starting off the morning here at 78 degrees.
5: I'm definitely using the cooling blanket nightly.
4: Yeah.
5: Yes.
4: I believe this is what we refer to as summer.
5: Yeah. There you go.
4: It's warm. Trade winds 15 to 20 to try to cool you down right now. It is 542 here at KSSK Radio.
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4: 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What I can tell you what I'm seeing right now on the flow map, so it is... Is everybody taking off today? Because I was noticing even coming in, like, it was very... light traffic compared to what I'm used to, even though it's already light because it's morning. But I hardly saw any cars on the road today. Very bizarre. And looking at the flow maps, there's only one little slowdown right now. That's kind of near Fort Weaver Road. That's about it. Everything is looking good. Again, we'll go to the Starkey's Auto Repair Traffic Center here real soon and check in with that. 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

0: 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Jimmy the Geek here at 5:48 on your Aloha Friday with your financial news. SpaceX, the stock, took a hit yesterday as the company scrubbed its first test flight since its record-breaking IPO. Warning alarms were triggered just before the planned liftoff of the massive Starship rocket from the company's Starbase, Texas launch site. After hours, trading saw SpaceX stock hit lows of around $126 per share, falling below the initial June IPO price of $135. Verizon selling hundreds of its retail locations. The U.S. carrier said Thursday 274 company-owned stores will be up for sale as part of its restructuring, and about 500 corporate jobs will be cut. Verizon will still own about 1,000 stores after the sale, which goes into effect August 16th. Verizon also has thousands of franchise stores, which are mostly run by six large operators. Coca-Cola suspending production in the U.S. for one of its brands. The company says a third party recently gained access to production-related systems for Fairlife, which sells milk and protein shakes. Investigators are now looking into the impact of the ransomware attack with the help of cybersecurity experts. Canadian production is expected to continue. Oh, and a major chip maker shelling out more money to the United States. Taiwan Semiconductor Manufacturing Company, TSMC, announced it will invest another $100 billion to expand their footprint in Arizona. That brings the company's total investment in the Grand Canyon State to $265 billion. TSMC currently has a campus in North Phoenix, and the funds could result in four new semiconductor plants. The chipmaker develops processors for tech giants like NVIDIA and Apple. And if you're thinking, why Phoenix and that area? Intel's been there forever. I remember back in the mid-90s, Intel had a plant already there in the South Phoenix area, Chandler. So, yeah, apparently they like it over there. So $100 billion on top of $165 they had already put in. That is amazing. What are the benchmarks doing right now? Well, gold is just above 4,000. Got back over 4,000. It had dropped below it yesterday. The yen still at 162.3. That's got to come down at some point, right? I got to go buy some yen. Oil, $80.44 a barrel. I mean, we can get that lower, but it's not as bad as it has been. The 10-year bond at 4.52. Bitcoin at 63,166. And the Dow continues to be down this morning, just a skosh. 95 points down. We're at 52,457 right now. We will get to your next fix at 6 right here on KSSK, and Mike Evans is on deck as well.
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1: Here he is, our guy on the road, Mike Evans. What's up, Mike?
2: Well, aloha and welcome to Aloha Friday. You know, I was living back home. I used to take half day off every Friday. Got fired one time for it, but that's another story. Happy Aloha Friday, everybody. We start off with a love nugget. 42 years ago, Heather Locklear and Lorenzo Lamas were hot and heavy. They were inseparable. But something happened, and they broke up as fast as they hooked up. Lorenzo went on to marry six, yes, six different women, his last divorce last year. Heather Locklear went on to marry Tommy Lee in 1986. They divorced in 1993. Then she married Richie Sambora. They were married in 1994, divorced in 2007. And now, 42 years later, Heather and Lorenzo Lamas are back together again. Isn't that beautiful? That's so romantic. Love nugget update. There is speculation that former Canadian Prime Minister Justin Trudeau and Katy Perry are so serious. There could be a very quiet wedding in their future. Stay tuned. Speaking of Justin Trudeau and Katy Perry, they will be joining the Beckhams, Brad Pitt, Tom Cruise, Mick Jagger, Jay-Z, Sofia Vergara, Ed Norton, all going to the World Cup final game on Sunday. I'm going to go out on the limb. I predict Argentina will beat Spain. At least I'm hoping so. And speaking of sports, the biggie that I promised you yesterday, there is a better than 50-50 chance of a Major League Baseball players strike, that baseball players will strike next year. In fact, I would be surprised if there wasn't a strike. May not take out the whole season, anything like that, but I'm betting there'll be no spring training. All about the player's salary cap. The owners want a player's salary cap, and of course the players want none of that. Stay tuned. Yesterday I told you how great the Odyssey movie is, and that is playing everywhere now. And here's some scoopage on a couple of superhero movies in production. First, another Superman sequel. This one called Man of Tomorrow. The Superman franchise has become so bogus that this is the second Superman sequel that the studio decided not to even use the name Superman in the title. The last one, of course, was Man of Steel. This movie will include Superman, Supergirl, Green Lantern, and I know you can't wait for The Hawk Girl. Really no big stars in this thing. Lots of AI, and this very possible DC comic movie bomb is slated for release late July next year. And the other one is Batman Part 2. It's in pre-production and won't be released until 2028. Hearing the script is great. Stars Robert Pattinson as Bruce Wayne and Batman. Colin Farrell will play the Penguin. Scarlett Johansson is also starring. The plot is sort of in wraps. Nobody's telling exactly what it's all about other than Batman. I'm excited about it. Have a wonderful weekend. We'll talk to you on Monday. Mike Evans, aloha, hui ho, see ya.
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0: 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We are just shy of the 6 o'clock news and time to go to the Starkey's Auto Repair Traffic Center. 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
1: Hey, good morning. Aloha Friday. Everything's looking good around town. No problems getting there either. Up and down all the shorelines, everything seems to be moving full speed. No problems up and over the Ko'olau, the Like'e'like, the Pali, and H3 all doing just fine with no incident, accident, or obstruction. And out windward, the Malcolm Arch is actually completely unencumbered. North Shore and Leeward Shore all running full speed as well. No problems through Mid Island or up and down H2. And no slowing through Waipahu or Pearl City just yet. I'm Devin Hennessy with your traffic.
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0: KSSK Radio, happy Aloha Friday to you. We are here on July 17th. You got Jimmy the Geek along with Mandy Suganuma. Ready to give you the news, but first, we got a major birthday from the celebrity world. I mean major.
5: Okay.
0: An absolute superstar in Germany.
5: Oh, I already know who it is.
0: Yeah?
5: Yeah.
0: Let's see.
5: The Hoff.
0: Yep.
5: He's big in Germany.
0: He's huge in Germany. He did okay over here. He was Michael Knight in Knight Rider. He was, what was he, Mitch in Baywatch? What was his character's name?
5: I think that's correct.
0: Yeah.
5: Did I ever tell you I danced by him?
0: Danced by him?
5: By him. It was when Cyndi Lauper was
0: That's an
5: here.
0: Odd flex, by the
5: well,
0: way.
5: Well, it's my only relatability story to the actual Hoff.
0: Yeah.
5: It was during the Cyndi Lauper concert, like, mm-hmm. I don't know, 15 plus years ago, 20 years ago. And I had to introduce her. And then there was a VIP section and I was like right next to him. And there was the Hoff.
0: There
5: so
0: he is.
5: I took like a not very sly selfie. And I got a little bit of a side eye from him. I was like, sorry.
0: Did you hassle the Hoff?
5: I didn't actually interact with him, but I did capture him sort of.
0: You don't hassle the Hoff.
5: I
0: it's rule
5: did.
0: Number uno.
5: I think I did.
0: David Hasselhoff, 74 years old today. Happy birthday to him and to you. If July 17th is your birthday right now, here is Mandy with the news.
5: Thank you, Jimmy. U.S. Central Command says it has completed its latest wave of attacks against Iran. CENTCOM did not provide details of its military strikes, but Iranian news reports claim U.S. forces struck a railway station and 6 bridges across Iran, killing at least 8 people. Iran claims it retaliated with strikes against U.S. targets in the Middle East. Several Maine Democrats are going back to the drawing board after struggling to stand out in their first Senate debate. The field is jockeying to replace Graham Plattner, who dropped out of the race earlier this month due to sexual assault allegations, to take on longtime Republican Senator Susan Collins. 9 of the 12 candidates participated in a debate yesterday. The CDC is reportedly zeroing in on the potential source behind the multi-state outbreak of a nasty intestinal illness. The Washington Post reports health officials are investigating shredded iceberg lettuce supplied to Taco Bell by Taylor Farms as a possible source of cyclospora. It won't be long until the U.S. hosts another World Cup. Executive Director of the White House's World Cup Task Force, Andrew Giuliani, says FIFA has told President Trump the country will now host the Women's World Cup in 2031. Giuliani hopes the 2031 competition can build on the momentum from this year's men's tournament. Finally, experts are sounding the alarm after several prediction markets are allowing people to bet on wildfires and other natural disasters. As the LA fires raged last January, people placed bets on Polymarket on how many acres the fires would consume, which locations the flames could reach, and when they would be contained. They fear it risks incentivizing arson. KSSK News Time, it's 6:04. Let's find out what it's looking like on the markets.
0: By the way, you mentioned the World Cup. Our very own Mandy Suganuma will have World Cup fever this Sunday.
5: Yes.
0: For the finale between Argentina and Spain.
5: I'm going to be at the Cujillo Food Hall.
0: Yes.
5: From 9 a.m.
0: That's a great spot, by the way.
5: I have eaten there before.
0: Yes.
5: I haven't been there for an event like this.
0: Right.
5: You know, so this, I expect, you know, come on, bring all the excitement.
0: It's going to be a lot of fun.
5: Bring all the goals. Bring all that.
0: How?
5: I don't know.
0: Goal. Okay. The Dow, by the way, is it's having an off day. It's kind of chilling on Aloha Friday here. Down all morning so far. Down 134 points at 52,418. But again, for context, 6 months ago, we were at 51,000 something. So
5: right.
0: We're still in good territory.
5: Mm-hmm.
0: Your 401k is still happy. Enjoy it. Right now, Mandy's got the local news for you.
5: Thank you, Jimmy. Honolulu Law Firm and Gun Control Group are distributing free guns not allowed signs to local businesses. This comes after the U.S. Supreme Court ruling struck down Hawaii's ban on firearms at private businesses without the owner's consent. Businesses must now post signs if they want to prohibit guns on their property. The Honolulu City Council is advancing a review of rising energy costs across city departments. Officials estimate electricity and fuel expenses will increase by about 25% during the current fiscal year. Higher fuel prices are expected to add about $7 million to annual transportation costs. Governor Josh Green only vetoed one bill during the 2026 legislative session. That one bill would have changed how the executive director of the Hawaii Teacher Standards Board is selected. He says the proposal needs further review to prevent confusion over the responsibilities of the Standards Board and Board of Education. The U.S. Coast Guard says it rescued two men from a capsized catamaran about 11 miles off Haleiwa. A personal locator beacon alerted Tuesday at 11:52 a.m. and diverted aircraft already in the area. Crews located the 10-foot catamaran at 1:45 p.m. and a helicopter crew hoisted both men from the water. No injuries were reported. Finally, scientists say coral reefs along Oahu's north shore are dying. A marine biologist said mud left by the March Konolo storms has covered the reefs for more than 3 months. About 95% of the bleached corals are dead or beginning to die. Scientists are also monitoring warming ocean water that could place the damaged coral under further stress. KSSK News Time, it's 6:07.
0: All right, we got a story for you that could never happen here. One that has happened here.
5: Okay.
0: Okay? The one that could never happen here? This happened in Florida, where a homeowner got an unexpected visitor this week.
5: I knew this was going to be a land animal type encounter.
0: Little Ring camera there in Venice, Florida, alerted the homeowner to a gator that broke through a screened pool enclosure and went for a little swim in the pool at about 5:45 Tuesday morning.
5: You know what's amazing? People in Florida, this is like a non-event for them. I've seen so many posts, videos, etc. of this kind of situation. And they're like, gator's in my pool.
0: I think even if I lived there for 20 years, I would still be like, gator!
5: How right? You get used to it, I don't know.
0: No. This one measured in at 9 feet 4 inches. Ooh. And of course, the Florida Fish and Wildlife Conservation people, they came in, got the animal, and they let us all know that, by the way, it's alligator mating season now, which is when the reptiles tend to be more active.
5: Well, then maybe they should have left him alone. What if he was trying to, you know, get it all ready for a lady,
0: right.
5: A lady friend?
0: Yeah, I got a hot date in the swimming pool.
5: Nothing like the dinosaurs mating in your pool. They are.
0: I know. They definitely are.
5: Uh-huh.
0: This one did happen here recently, something very similar. This happened in L.A. area. A man wanted on a felony warrant is now in custody after running into the ocean to evade officers.
5: That has happened many times here.
0: I know it just happened recently on Kauai, right?
5: They
0: had that manhunt.
5: Yes.
0: The guy was like 30 yards offshore just hanging out. Police are like, okay, don't come to this beach.
5: Yep. I've seen people jump in the Alawai trying to...
0: I've seen it.
5: They've had...
0: But that's the worst idea ever, right? This guy treaded water for 90 minutes before finally giving up.
5: Where are you going to go, sir? What are you going to do? They just got to wait you out until you're done, or you get pulled out further into deeper water.
0: He was 200 yards offshore. Wow.
5: That's far.
0: That is. Here's my favorite part of the whole story, the very last sentence. The suspect was nude from the waist down at the time of his arrest. Of course he was. Jeez Louise. We got to talk about something that we're very excited about. Mike's been talking about this, and you've been blowing it up. CrazyCruiser.com. The next iteration of Crazy Cruising for KSSK. And of course, Mandy and I don't get to go on these, but we're still excited for this.
5: I was creeping the website anyway.
0: Totally.
5: I love how it's broken up into, well, I can do this week, but not that week.
0: Right.
5: Or I can do this week and not that. Or I could just do the whole thing. I love that because not everybody can go for a full 14 days.
0: Right. So you got Lisbon, Portugal as a start all the way over to Rome. But if you can only do half of it, do half of it. You can do the front end. You can do the back end, whatever. But what I really like is these ships, these Crystal Cruise ships. Insane. Every cabin is considered a suite. And every cabin gets a butler. You get your own personal butler.
5: I know it sounds like we're stuck on that, but that is amazing.
0: That is
5: living the dream.
0: Right.
5: Uh-huh.
0: I mean, we grew up in the 80s with Lifestyles of the Rich and Famous. Champagne Wishes, Caviar Dreams. That's it right there to me. You know you've made it when you've got a butler.
5: And that's the thing. So that's 2 weeks. So 351 days of the year, you do everything for yourself.
0: Right.
5: Let them do little things for
0: Let
5: you for 2 weeks.
0: Awesome. And Mike was saying this Crystal Symphony ship that they're going on was voted the number one mid-sized cruise ship in the world. This is top-notch, man. So this is going to be a fun one. If you want to get involved, the details are all at crazycruiser.com. And I'll spell that out for you because I know a lot of us have our own ways of spelling certain words.
5: Yeah, it's Tom Cruise, not Penelope Cruise.
0: Yes.
5: Right?
0: So Crazy, C-R-A-Z-Y, and Cruiser, C-R-U-I-S. E-R. I know a lot of us in Hawaii would put on Z there.
5: Yes.
0: But it is not a Z. C-R-U-I-S-E-R. CrazyCruiser.com. So Seawind Tours is doing this. Don't call them. Just go to the website. You can get all the info there. And then from there, they can get in touch with you. But I'm telling you, top shelf wines, by the way, are included. And beers, too. And top shelf. We're not talking about, you know, they're not going to throw you PBRs.
5: And I'm sure that... The top shelf grinds.
0: Oh, man. This is going to be a good one. So, again, this is coming up, I believe it's in April of next year.
5: Okay, you got time.
0: You got some time. But
5: plenty of time to plan.
0: Get on crazycruiser.com. Remember, these ships only hold like 600-some people. It's not the 2,000 or 5,000. You know, it's...
5: 5,000 is crazy. That's a lot of people.
0: And the price is good. That's what trips me out.
5: I agree.
0: It's not that much more expensive than just the regular cruises.
5: But to have
0: all of
5: included,
0: that other stuff.
5: The 5-star treatment.
0: Unbelievable.
5: Yes.
0: CrazyCruiser.com. Go check them out now. And let's check out the weather. Oh, it's good. It's going to be warm, but it is July 17th. I mean, we're...
5: Exactly.
0: We're in summer. This is what happens. It gets a little toasty. We do have the winds, though, 15 to 20. Hopefully that cools us down enough. As we go up to 85, it's already 79 in Honolulu at 613. Warm!
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1: Hey, good morning. Aloha Friday. Everything's looking good around town. No problems getting there either. Up and down all the shorelines, everything seems to be moving full speed. No problems up and over the Kotlau, the Like Like, the Poly, and H3 all doing just fine with no incident, accident, or obstruction. And out windward, the Malcolm Arch is actually completely unencumbered. North Shore and Leeward Shore all running full speed as well. No problems through Mid-Island or up and down H2. And no slowing through Waipahu or Pearl City just yet. I'm Devin Hennessy with your traffic.
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0: KSSK Radio, it's Jimmy with your sports. And all right, let's talk about LeBron James. His free agency decision is imminent. Has he made the decision yet? Is he going to do a special? No, nothing yet. Okay. Just wanted to make sure it hasn't happened at this point. But USA Today Sports reports that James has all the information he needs from the teams. He's weighing his options. There is mutual interest involving two of James' former teammates, the Cavaliers and the Miami Heat. Other potential landing spots include the Golden State Warriors, the 76ers that we talked about the other day, Minnesota Timberwolves, even the Denver Nuggets. LeBron, he's 41 years old, but he's also the NBA's all-time leading scorer. And he had announced earlier that he's not going to be returning to the Lakers. So he's going somewhere. We'll figure out who. The Mets opened the unofficial second half of the season with a 4-1 win over the Phillies yesterday. That was the only game on the slate, but you got all kinds of action going on today. Dodgers, they are atop the NL West, and they will visit the New York Yankees today. The Open Championship. Wow. Round one, it was okay. You know, there were some guys. Was it Jackson Suber had shot a 5-under to begin the tournament? And you're like, who? And then, Sungjae Im. I've heard that name. He was tied for second. Okay. But this kid, what's his name? Something Herbert. What is his name? Lucas Herbert. Some Australian kid shot 8-under today. Tied the record there in the Open for a single round. 8-under 62. So he is in the lead now at 8-under because he was even par after yesterday and 5 off the lead. But now he is in the lead. So the British Open, as some of us call it, or the Open Championship, that will continue to go on through Sunday. Now, of course, mentioned Mandy is going to be at the big World Cup finale there on Sunday morning, 9 a.m. our time. It is going to be Argentina with Lionel Messi against Lamine Yamal's Spain squad. They're going to be playing in New Jersey. A lot of people going to be on hand for this. Obviously, the halftime show, all of that too. I mean, the halftime show is crazy. I don't even know how they're going to pull this off because they only have about 11 minutes or so, and you've got, what is it, Madonna, you've got Justin Bieber, Shakira, Coldplay, some choir thing. I mean, I don't know how they're going to pull that off in 11 minutes, but supposedly they're going to do that. So that, is going to be Sunday, 9 a.m. our time. Mandy will be down at that Cujillo Food Hall there at the International Marketplace if you want to go join her and maybe win some prizes. And, of course, the third place match will be tomorrow. That will be, France and England in that one. So, all right, this should be interesting. Local sports stuff, I'll talk about it at 7:45. We've got so many teams right now playing up in the mainland. Obviously, it's baseball season. So, you know, I mean, Little League, this weekend, actually, the Little League State Tournament is going on here in Hawaii to find out who goes up and represents Hawaii in the regionals. But I mean, we've got like Cal Ripken teams up in the mainland right now playing in regionals already. So there's all kinds of – even a basketball team that's playing in a national tournament up in the mainland. We'll talk about that at 7:45 right here on KSSK. Right now, I just want to let you know this is all brought to you by our good friends at Aloha Kia. Two locations for you to check out here on Oahu. Waipahu's got one. Right by the airport, there's one as well. That's the newer location. It opened up a few years ago after they moved from the other one. Nice spots. You can check out all the inventory they have right now at alohakia.com. And speaking of Aloha, Johnny Aloha's got the surf for us on an Aloha Friday. What's up, Johnny?
10: Good morning, Jimmy. We have no marine warnings to report today. And out in the surf, Sunset Beach and Pipeline are both 1 to 2 feet. Out on the west side, Makaha's flats at 2. Here in town, Ala Moana and Diamond Head are both 1 to 2 feet. The occasional bigger set, Waikiki's 1 occasional 2 feet. Sandy Beach is 1 to 2, and Makapu'u's 1 to 2 with occasional pluses. Trade winds are picking up to 10 to 25. High tide in Honolulu this morning, 6:30, 0.9 feet, going low by 11:45 a.m. at 0.2. And the sun sets in the west at 7:17. 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
0: Thank you very much for that, Johnny. Sun setting on the South Shore, 7:16. The days are getting shorter. Jimmy, and for Moose with your sports right here on KSSK. News and traffic coming up.
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0: 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Right now, Mandy has your weather forecast for you.
1: Sunny skies today with a high of 85. Trades 15 to 20, gusts up to 24. Tonight, partly cloudy, steady winds, and a low of 77.
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0: 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Not a lot showing up on the flow maps here. The general slowdowns that we normally see in the Waikele area, seeing that right before you get to the H1-H2 merge, a little bit of slowing again through like right around Pearl Harbor. Those are usual sometimes, people trying to get in through the gates over there. And a little bit of slowing in town near the Vineyard off. But, boy, for the most part, a lot of green on the flow maps this morning. Looks pretty good for an Aloha Friday.
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0: KSSK Radio, welcome to Aloha Friday, July 17th. Jimmy DeGeek here alongside Mandy Suganuma. As we get you ready for the news, we got a celebrity birthday. Now, this isn't somebody you see in front of the camera very often.
1: Okay.
0: But very much responsible for a ton of the reality shows that we've watched over the years. Survivor, The Voice, The Apprentice, The Contender, Rockstar, Are You Smarter Than a Fifth Grader?
1: Wow, that's quite a list of accomplishments. I don't know who did those.
0: Mark Burnett.
1: Oh, yes. Okay, right? Okay, okay.
0: Again,
1: yes. as soon as you said his name, of
0: you
1: course.
0: Know the name, you just yes. don't really know. But wow, The Contender was a really good show. Did you ever watch that
1: I
0: one?
1: I never watched that.
0: That was the boxing one.
1: Okay.
0: That was a fun one.
1: Of those, I've watched The Voice, Survivor, and Are You Smarter Than a Fifth Grader?
0: You didn't watch Rockstar? There was a couple of seasons of that. One was they were looking for somebody to join NXS.
1: Vaguely recall that.
0: Yeah.
1: But I never watched it.
0: Oh, it was great.
1: Okay.
0: It was so good. We watched both seasons of Rockstar that I can remember. I think there were only two. Wow, great shows. Mark Burnett, 66 today. Happy birthday to him and to you if July 17th is your birthday. Right now we got Mandy with your news.
1: Thank you, Jimmy. President Trump says 220 million U.S. voter files were accessed by China. In a primetime address last night, he said he has declassified evidence that shows the American election system is vulnerable to interference and fraud. Trump added that a deep state within the U.S. government fought to keep China's actions hidden from the American public. Iranian news reports claim U.S. forces struck a railway station and six bridges across Iran, killing at least eight people. U.S. Central Command confirmed more strikes were conducted, but no details were provided. Iran's Islamic Revolutionary Guard claims it retaliated with strikes against U.S. targets in Bahrain, where air raid sirens were heard this morning. Flash flooding in Texas is being blamed for at least two deaths. South Central Texas has been battered by heavy rain since Monday night, with over 2 million people still facing the threat of additional rounds of torrential rain throughout the day today. More than 230 water rescues have been conducted. Potentially unhealthy air conditions are impacting more than 100 million people as Canadian wildfire smoke blankets a lot of the country. At least 17 states are facing health advisories brought on by the smoke from the Midwest to the Mid-Atlantic. It's forecast to keep heading south today into more of the Midwest, Appalachia, and East Coast while things start to improve in the north. Finally, the Odyssey looks to have pulled in about $15 million in its Thursday previews. That's according to Deadline, and it would make the biggest preview so far this year, beating the Michael Jackson biopic by about $3 million. The three-hour epic has already made about $40 million in advance ticket sales for this weekend, and IMAX theaters showing the widescreen film are mostly sold out. KSSK News Time, it's 6:33. Jimmy, tell us what's happening on Wall Street.
0: By the way, earlier, We came up with the idea, if you really wanted to make a lot of money,
1: yes,
0: combine Michael with the Odyssey, right? You know,
1: uh-huh.
0: Have like Odysseus out there like, right before he attacks.
1: Uh-huh.
0: Right? Or something like that.
1: I like that when you do the voice, you have to do the moves to go
0: of,
1: with
0: of course,
1: it. You
0: got
1: to
0: right?
1: act it out.
0: So I know you're not seeing that on the radio, uh-huh. but I literally did the Shimon!
1: Yeah, and the hand yeah. and all that.
0: All of that stuff.
1: The glove.
0: The kick, it's all going on. Here's another thought. Because another big movie this year was Super Mario,
1: mm-hmm.
0: right? Throw that in as well.
1: Oh.
0: How about just, you know...
1: He could collect coins
0: right.
1: along the way.
0: Yeah.
1: Go down into the sewers.
0: Yes. While they're doing.
1: Uh-huh.
0: That'd be great. The Dow right now, not great for today, but still good overall. 156 points down for today. But the total number is at 52,396. That's still just fine. Mandy's got the local news for you right now.
1: That's correct, Jimmy. Hawaii is rejecting a Justice Department offer to discuss federal voter eligibility laws. The DOJ warned state officials they could face prosecution for knowingly keeping non-citizens on voter rolls or counting fraudulent ballots. State officials say Hawaii already follows federal and state election laws and does not need assistance. Chief Election Officer Scott Nago said following the law is not optional. After the state expanded eligibility guidelines, thousands more Hawaii families are set to receive help paying for school meals. Thanks to Act 139, starting this school year, about 12,000 additional public school students will qualify for one free breakfast and lunch every school day. Families can apply for free meal benefits at any time during the school year through the Easy Meal app. To reduce transportation emissions, a new Hawaii law is creating a statewide clean fuel standard. The program requires fuel suppliers gradually lower the carbon intensity of fuels sold in the state. Full implementation is required by January 1st, 2028. Officials say the law encourages investment in cleaner fuels and supports Hawaii's clean energy economy. After receiving trespass warnings, 15 homeless people at the Waianae Small Boat Harbor face removal. The state could remove the 15 holdouts at any time, either by escorting them from the harbor or during the demolition of their 9 remaining structures. The state plans to gradually demolish the remaining structures throughout the summer. Finally, according to CNBC America's Top States for Business 2026, Hawaii has been ranked the worst state to do business in. All 50 states were scored across 10 categories, and Hawaii fell from 49 last year to 50 this year. Ohio was first, followed by North Carolina. Hawaii ranked low in infrastructure, cost of doing business, and technology and innovation. KSSK News Time, it's 6:36.
0: All right, coming up in about 15 minutes or so, we're going to tell you all the stuff that we've been watching and what we're looking forward to.
1: Uh-huh.
0: There's some pretty good stuff out there, but I want to give you a little heads up for something that's coming in a few weeks. The Lioness.
1: What is this? I don't think I've heard of this.
0: You've heard of this one, Zoe Saldana. It's a Taylor Sheridan one.
1: Yes. I think it's just Lioness.
0: Oh, yeah.
1: Okay, that's
0: just
1: why.
0: Just Lioness.
1: Okay, that's why I was like, I thought this was like a new movie or something.
0: Not just. Don't even say just. It's just Lioness.
1: Yes.
0: There we go.
1: Yes. Yes.
0: Season 3
1: okay.
0: is dropping on August 2nd. The trailer was just released and a lot of excitement going on here. Again, this is another Taylor Sheridan one, but Zoe Saldana has been in this. And
1: Nicole Kidman as well.
0: That's right, Nicole Kidman.
1: It has a pretty bang-up cast. I started watching the first episode of season one,
0: mm-hmm.
1: and I was too distracted doing things, so I had to turn it off. It was good what
0: right.
1: I had seen, but I wasn't giving it my full attention.
0: And this is very different from Taylor Sheridan's other stuff, right? Because a lot of his stuff is the Yellowstone stuff,
1: yes.
0: the ranch, the oil.
1: This is like war espionage stuff,
0: right?
1: Which is a very different genre.
0: Yeah.
1: So nothing but good things that I've heard about the series. So I do want to get back into it.
0: Season 3 drops on August 2nd.
1: Okay.
0: So you got 2.5
1: There's so minutes. Much I want to watch.
0: I know.
1: Uh-huh.
0: It is ridiculous. I think every night we like go through Hulu, Netflix,
1: yes.
0: Amazon, HBO Max,
1: Paramount.
0: You know, what are we doing? Isn't it amazing? Like back in the day, growing up, we had what, 3 channels?
1: Yes.
0: And maybe 4 if you're of a certain age.
1: Yes.
0: Right? And we could always find something to watch. Now we have all these streaming services, thousands of shows on there, and I can't find anything to watch.
1: And have you ever like scrolled for a literal hour and then you just end up putting on something that you've seen already?
0: Right.
1: Because you can't make a decision.
0: It's ridiculous.
1: I've actually been sucked more into lately, like watching different series on YouTube.
0: Mm.
1: And maybe I'll mention it during what I've been watching.
0: But you're right, though. I mean, you know, watching the stuff you've already watched. I came home yesterday.
1: Comfort
0: Tracy's
1: movies.
0: Watching Good Will Hunting again.
1: I love that movie.
0: I'm like, it's a great movie,
1: but I would settle in right next to Tracy. How you like them apples?
0: How do you like them apples?
1: I got to go see about a girl. Let's do
0: it. Yeah, he stole my line.
1: It's not your fault, Jimmy. It's not your fault.
0: Don't you. Don't.
1: It's not your fault.
0: Not with me.
1: Not your
0: don't you. All right.
1: See, it's so good.
0: I know it's a great movie, but I've seen it 50 million times.
1: Uh-huh.
0: All right, our weather today, we've seen this 50 million times as well. Sunny and breezy, high of 85. It is summertime in Hawaii. We will have the trade winds 15 to 20. Hopefully that'll help cool us off because it's going to be warm. Just face it. I went golfing yesterday, brutal. Just toasty.
1: Uh-huh.
0: But it's summer and what are you going to do?
1: What are you going to do?
0: Right? You just drink a bunch of Gatorade and water and hope it helps.
1: Definitely increase the water intake.
0: Stay hydrated. Stay hydrated.
1: Mm-hmm.
0: Okay. It's already 79, by the way, in Honolulu. It's 640. It is KSSK Radio. 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
0: KSSK Radio still having some issues connecting with the Starkey's Auto Repair Traffic Center. Devin Hennessy, we'll get him back in just a little bit. But if there's any day for the connection to not be working, today's the day because there is not a lot happening out there. Looking at the flow maps, it's almost completely green across the island. The typical slowdowns by the gates at Schofield, by the gates at Pearl Harbor right now. But even looking at the area through Waikele, that's all showing green around through the H1, H2 merge. A little bit of slowdown as you get in town near the Vineyard cutoff and all that, but I'm telling you, it's great-looking traffic out there for an Aloha Friday here on KSSK.
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0: KSSK Radio, Huntrix with Golden. It's Jimmy DeGeek alongside Mandy Suganuma. We'll be telling you in just a bit what we're watching on the streaming services, what we're looking forward to. We got a posse caller here. We were just mentioning about, you know, all the old TV shows back in the day, how we only had the three channels. What's your comment?
1: It seems like I'm still gravitating toward those old shows. I still watch The Rookies and Adam 12, Hawaii 5-0, and all of those classic old shows. I just seem to watch those.
0: Gotcha. Yeah, I mean, some of those are fun to watch, even though we've seen them, you know, 50 million times already. It's just kind of comforting, too, to watch all those old shows. Good fun. But again, we'll tell you the new stuff that we've been watching and what we're looking forward to coming up right here on KSSK Radio. 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
0: KSSK Radio and taking a look at the traffic again. Is everybody taking off today? Is there some holiday that I'm not aware of? Because the traffic looking great out there. The flow maps, seeing a little bit now of a slowdown in that typical area by the Waimalu exit as you're coming into town through Pearl City area. Everything else looking pretty green. Looks like some construction possibly over by the airport area. Coming in from the windward side, the typical slowdowns, you know, Castle Junction. Seeing some areas in Kaneohe with some slowdowns there as you're trying to get onto the Leakey. But, boy, I tell you, it's a great day for traffic on this Aloha Friday right here on KSSK.
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4: KSSK Radio, there it is, the sound of movies. Now, back in the day, when we first started all of this, we would tell you what's going on in the movie theaters.
5: Mm-hmm.
4: But since COVID, we weren't going to movie theaters. We started telling you about what we're streaming at home. And guess what?
5: Feature films were being released in the home.
4: Right? And since then, we do most of our watching at home. Hardly any of us go to the movie, at least us here, go to the movie theater. So, Mandy, we'll start with you. What have you been streaming and what are you looking forward to?
5: Well, none of the things that I've been watching have been in the theater. I've been following along on House of the Dragon Season 3, Episode 4, hit last Sunday. Yeah.

0: England, and her father, who was a detective, was killed years ago, and her fiancé at the time just took off, was gone, and that's the missing you part, and their song was John Waite's Missing You.
1: Okay.
0: Right? So Missing You, like, has multiple meanings in this show. And something happens in the modern time now that she's looking into something and everything all connects. All the dots connect with the past stuff. Yeah, a lot of things come out. Whoa! Maybe her dad wasn't quite the guy she thought he was. But anyway, I don't want to give away too much. But that was a really good series. Again, it's super short. 5 episodes. Harlan Coben's Missing You. Easy to watch on Netflix.
1: And even if it's not as exciting, not everyone can have dragon battles.
0: They can't all be bangers.
1: Yeah,
0: right?
1: Exactly.
0: We also watched, I told you last week, we were watching, getting back into a show that we had watched during COVID that was had come out even before that, Life in Pieces. This is a series with Colin Hanks, James Brolin, and a bunch of other people that are character actors that you'll recognize the face, but maybe not the name. Hilarious series. It's about, you know, a whole family, James Brolin and his wife, then their kids, and then the grandkids, and every episode is done in 4 parts, so you see little, like, 7-minute stories about certain members of the cast or the family done that way.
1: This was a multi-season series?
0: Oh, yeah, multi-season.
1: Okay. I never heard of it.
0: It's great.
1: Okay, and where
0: That one we've been watching on Hulu.
1: Okay.
0: Yep.
1: That sounds good.
0: What I'm looking forward to, it just dropped yesterday, 10 episodes, a brand new Will Ferrell series.
1: Oh.
0: The Hawk. Have you seen? You haven't seen the buildup for this?
1: No.
0: He's a professional golfer. The Hawk. So it's Will Ferrell being another silly, you know, he did Ricky Bobby in Talladega Nights. He did, what was the guy, Jackie somebody in the semi-pro movie, the basketball one.
1: Yes.
0: So here he is doing a silly.
1: Dodgeball.
0: Yeah, dodgeball. No, he wasn't in dodgeball.
1: Wasn't he? No. Oh, yeah, you're right. I was thinking of the figure skating one.
0: Oh, Blades of Glory.
1: Blades of Glory.
0: That's right.
1: That
0: he was
1: one.
0: In Blades of Glory, yes. With Napoleon Dynamite.
1: John Heater.
0: Yeah.
1: Yes.
0: This is him as a professional golfer, and he's the bad boy of golf.
1: Okay.
0: The Hawk. So I'm kind of looking forward to this. 10 episodes. They all dropped. It's not one of those ones you have to wait. They're all out there.
1: So is this Netflix then?
0: Netflix. It dropped yesterday. So Will Ferrell in The Hawk. Looking forward to that one. That's all the stuff we've watched. And what we're looking forward to, you can tell us what you've been watching. You can call us. You can hit us up on that talkback mic on the free iHeartRadio app. Just let us know. And if there's something out there you think is good, we'll let everybody else know. But of course, our disclaimer is
1: your results
0: may vary. And usually they do.
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5: Hey, good morning, folks. We're standing here on the doorstep of the weekend, just one Friday to get through. And right now, traffic's doing very good things for you. It's moving very fast.

0: No problems on H1, H2, H3, the Like Like and the Poly. Moanalua is running well as well. No problems up and down any of the shorelines through Mid-Island or up and down H2. And up on the North Shore, things are running very nicely past Waimea Bay and through and past Laniakea. So, yeah, happy to tell you there's nothing to tell you. Enjoy the ride. I'm Devin Hennessy with your traffic.
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4: It is KSSK Radio 701 on your Aloha Friday, July 17th. How's it? Jimmy the Geek along with Mandy Suganuma. She's ready to give you the news, but I've got a birthday for you from the celebrity world.
5: Okay, July 17th. Who we got?
4: We got a guy who, he may have been in other movies. I don't know, because I only know him for playing one character ever.
5: Okay.
4: Bill S. Preston, Esquire.
5: Oh, I know of a second movie that he's in. Well, first, he is Bill. Bill and Ted. He's in the Lost Boys.
4: Lost Boys. Yes. That's right. He's in Lost Boys.
5: Alex Winter.
4: Uh-huh. He was Bill to Keanu Reeves' Ted in Bill and Ted's Excellent Adventure and all the subsequent sequels to that. Alex Winter, 61 years old today.
5: Wow.
4: Party on, dude.
5: Party on.
4: Excellent. That actually sounded like Wayne's World, but it really was them too, right?
5: It was both of them.
4: It was both of them. Happy birthday to him and to you. If July 17th is your birthday, right now here's Mandy with your news.
5: Thank you, Jimmy. U.S. Central Command says it has completed its latest wave of attacks against Iran. CENTCOM did not provide details of its military strikes, but Iranian news reports claim U.S. forces struck a railway station and six bridges across Iran, killing at least eight people. Iran claims it retaliated with strikes against U.S. targets in the Middle East. Several Maine Democrats are going back to the drawing board after struggling to stand out in their first Senate debate. The field is jockeying to replace Graham Plattner, who dropped out of the race earlier this month due to sexual assault allegations, to take on longtime Republican Senator Susan Collins. Nine of the 12 candidates participated in a debate yesterday. The CDC is reportedly zeroing in on the potential source behind the multi-state outbreak of a nasty intestinal illness. The Washington Post reports health officials are investigating shredded iceberg lettuce supplied to Taco Bell by Taylor Farms as a possible source of cyclospora. It won't be long until the U.S. hosts another World Cup. Executive Director of the White House's World Cup Task Force, Andrew Giuliani, says FIFA has told President Trump the country will host the Women's World Cup in 2031. Giuliani hopes the 2031 competition can build on the momentum from this year's men's tournament. Finally, experts are sounding the alarm after several prediction markets are allowing people to bet on wildfires and other natural disasters. As the LA fires raged last January, people placed bets on Polymarket on how many acres the fire would consume, which locations the flames could reach, and when they would be contained. They fear it risks incentivizing arson. KSSK News Time, it's 7:04. Jimmy, tell us what's happening on the markets.
4: By the way, just getting word in just over the last few minutes, there was a pretty sizable earthquake with some aftershocks over in southwest Mexico, right near the border with Guatemala. 7.3 is what they're saying. No tsunami threat to Hawaii, but we'll keep an eye on that as more news comes in on that. But I've seen like multiple aftershocks in the 5 to 6 range as well.
5: Well, look at the damage in Venezuela. That was 7.3 and 7.5.
4: But that was the thing, though. They were back to back like that. Mm-hmm. That's pretty rare. We'll keep an eye on this for you. But right now, we're just letting you know, no tsunami threat to Hawaii from that earthquake over there in Mexico. The Dow right now, I can tell you, is down. It's been down all morning. Now it just ticked down to 202 points down. but we're still at 52,350. Mandy, what's going on around here?
5: Well, Jimmy, a Honolulu law firm and a gun control group are distributing free guns not allowed signs to local businesses. This comes after a U.S. Supreme Court ruling struck down Hawaii's ban on firearms at private businesses without the owner's consent. Businesses must now post signs if they want to prohibit guns on their property. A Honolulu City Council committee is advancing a review of rising energy costs across city departments. Officials estimate electricity and fuel expenses will increase by about 25% during the current fiscal year. Higher fuel prices are expected to add about $7 million to annual transportation costs. The full council could approve the assessment on August 12th. Governor Josh Green only vetoed one bill during the 2026 legislative session. That one bill would have changed how the executive director of the Hawaii Teacher Standards Board is selected. He says the proposal needs further review to prevent confusion over the responsibilities of the Standards Board and the Board of Education. The U.S. Coast Guard says it rescued two men from a capsized catamaran about 11 miles off Haleiwa. A personal locator beacon alerted Tuesday at 11:52 a.m. and diverted aircraft already in the area. Crews located the 10-foot catamaran at 1:45 p.m. and a helicopter crew hoisted both men from the water. No injuries were reported. Finally, scientists say coral reefs along Oahu's north shore are dying. A marine biologist says mud left by the March Kona Low storms has covered the reefs for more than 3 months. About 95% of the bleached corals are dead or beginning to die. Scientists are also monitoring warming ocean water that could place the damaged coral under further stress. KSSK News Time, it's 7:06.
4: Yeah, we were just talking about the stuff that we've been streaming. Just saw a headline, Netflix Q2 profit.
5: Yes.
4: $3.4 billion.
5: Wow. Amazing what happens. We're raising it $2.
4: Right.
5: Per tier.
4: We're all contributing.
5: Uh-huh.
4: That's for sure. All right, let's talk about some of the interesting news going on out there. How about this story out of Virginia that could be something we'd like to see spread nationwide? They are going into real-world trials for a drone that delivers defibrillators in an event of emergency.
5: Huh.
4: And they're saying they just wrapped up the testing for this, and in one of the tests, the drone reached a rural home in 2.5 minutes, which is about 5 minutes faster than the average fire department response.
5: I mean, you always hear about this. People in rural areas don't have access to good or quick medical response.
4: That would be crazy. And we were talking earlier, I mean, you know, a lot of these new defibrillators are, they almost run themselves, or at least, you know, once you push the start button, it tells you what to do. So they're pretty easy to work yourself. That's why, you know, you don't need necessarily the fire department. You just need the device.
5: I did think of something, though.
4: Hmm?
5: What if the diagnosis is wrong? You think you're having a heart attack, but it can sometimes be mistaken for a panic attack. You know what I mean?
4: Oh, yeah, sure.
5: So
4: right.
5: If somebody uses it on someone
4: that doesn't need it? I'm sure that's...
5: Things have to be considered.
4: Part of the trials.
5: But I do think, ultimately, this is moving in the right direction. What if they just, like, drop off medicine? You know, like, if it needs it.
4: Yeah.
5: Not necessarily defibrillator. That's obviously a more extreme case. But it could revolutionize medical care.
4: For real. Duke and Virginia Commonwealth Universities, they're leading the study. American Heart Association is funding it. They're launching the pilot there in August in Virginia. And, again, I'd love to see something like that spread all over the place. Here's something that people of a certain age are going to love. In Minnesota, they've just passed a law. They've signed it into law. The Grandparents Happy Hour Bill. What is that? Well, it allows assisted living homes and facilities to serve alcoholic beverages to their residents without a retail license.
5: I kind of love this.
4: Look, Grandpa just wants a nice, you know, old-fashioned or a Manhattan or something.
5: Absolutely. You know? And, you know, if you're at a certain time of your life, maybe your health is not in the greatest place. It seems like they're like cut all these enjoyable things from your life.
4: Right.
5: if you want to have a drink, have a little drink.
4: Enjoy.
5: But you know what's funny? When you first said it, I thought grandparents happy hour. Does that mean the grandkids come to visit? No.
4: No,
5: this is happy hour in the traditional sense.
4: Yes.
5: Got it.
4: And apparently it just, you know, the bill corrects a minor oversight that kept senior living facilities from offering drinks. So, hey, you know, like you said, if you want to enjoy, enjoy.
5: I know there'll be a concern because of medications.
4: Right.
5: And interactions.
4: All that stuff, yeah.
5: But even still.
4: But then they have the staff for that. That's why, I mean, look, I'm going to be honest with you. You know, I'm 56 now. I'm of that age where certain active adult communities I could live in. Right, because some of them start from 55 up. And Tracy and I have talked about, like, I wouldn't mind living at a place, you know, like the one we see on TV all the time, 15 Craigside, whatever, something like that, where they take care of everything. The food.
5: Yes.
4: And all I do is just kick back.
5: It's a beautiful picture. I also think about, okay, say somebody's 75, 80, right? Long life. Maybe they're not in the best of health. And whatever time they have left, you want to
4: enjoy
5: it,
4: yeah,
5: and live,
4: right?
5: Actually live and not exist.
4: And as I know from the commercial for 15 Craigside, you can bring your little dog, your Havanese.
5: You see,
4: Tracy sees those commercials, and all she sees is all the snacks that are out. She's like, "Ooh, I want all the snacks."
5: See,
4: speaking of snacks and goodies,
5: yeah.
4: Tomorrow at Cocoa Marina Shopping Center. Munch Heads Unite!
5: I haven't been to Cocoa Marina for a minute.
4: I know.
5: It's been 3 or 4 months.
4: We went last month, and I was like, oh, Mandy's not going to be here. I know that. Let's see who's in her spot. Nobody. The spot that you're normally in was completely empty.
5: Yes, that's near the subway at Cocoa Marina.
4: That's the spot.
5: Now, I heard that they installed some new tables or something, and they're like, I don't know, you know, you might have to scooch a little, so I don't know if I'll be exactly right there, but as near as possible, just to,
4: It's a good spot because it's undercover.
5: Yes.
4: Right? This place, we went last month, there's a place over there, too, or a vendor over there, that we had checked out before and really liked it, so we went back for her. Tutu's Herbs and Spices. And they grow all the herbs and stuff at their farm in Waianae.
5: Love it.
4: So it's all fresh herbs and stuff, and they make, you know, different, you know, spice mixes or whatever. But they also make these prepackaged, like the one we buy, it has like little, you know,
5: Pasta shells
4: with all the spices in there. And so all you got to do is add that to water and let it simmer for like 20, 30 minutes, and then dump in some ground beef. Boom, done, meal.
5: And Jimmy brought it in, and I was like, this is my way of testing. Let me smell it.
4: Smell it. Oh.
5: And as soon as I did, I was like, ooh, I think I want to go visit
4: him. Yeah, because the herbs and all is fresh.
5: Yes.
4: It's so good. So all of that stuff will be out there, Cocoa Marina Shopping Center tomorrow, 10 a.m. to 2:30 p.m. You're going to have the BTS Oreo cookies and cream cupcakes and the BTS Oreo cereal bites, right?
5: Yes, I will.
4: Oh, boy.
5: And they did pretty well last weekend, so
4: I can imagine.
5: Come on out.
4: Yeah.
5: It's
4: if you don't know the BTS Oreos, it's that Korean brown sugar pancake flavor.
5: And all of that is captured in it.
4: It's so good.
5: It's really good. Also, for the BTS fans, they have a new video that dropped this morning. Just want to throw that out there.
4: Will you be playing that tomorrow?
5: maybe I'll just play it on loop. Just listen for that. No, but the new song Normal came out this morning.
4: Actually, as a baker, the song from BTS that you should be playing over and over again is Butter.
5: Oh, yeah.
4: Smooth like butter.
5: Yes. Yeah. I'll have BTS Oreo butter cream. Huh?
4: Uh-huh. Again, 10 a.m. to 2:30, but as we always say when Mandy's Munchies are involved, get there early. If you're wanting some of this stuff, don't take the chance of like showing up at 2 o'clock and be like, "Hey, you get any more of the BTS stuff?" Probably not. So yeah, get there early, 10 a.m. to 2:30 at Cocoa Marina Shopping Center. Love it. Our weather, not only for today but for the whole weekend. For if you're going to go see Mandy tomorrow, or if you're going to see Mandy on Sunday.
5: Oh yes,
4: out at the Cujillo Food Hall.
5: Yes, FIFA World Cup Finals.
4: The World Cup. Are you ready?
5: I am. I think I'm ready. I'm excited to. I love the crowd in this.
4: Oh,
5: they're
4: yeah.
5: so enthusiastic.
4: So into it.
5: It brings it up.
4: That'll be fun. So weather today, tomorrow, Sunday is pretty much the same. High of 85. Trade winds 10 to 20. It is going to be a little warm. Hopefully the trade winds will be enough to cool you down. It's already 80 degrees in Honolulu at 7:15, and we've got Mike Evans on the way.
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0: Hey, good morning. If you've got just one day left before the weekend, the last thing you need is something getting in your way. And right now, there's nothing in your way traffic-wise. Everything's looking good to wherever you're headed. H1's a breeze. Same thing with H2, H3. Up and over the Colt Lao, no problems on the Like or the Poly. And out windward, the Malcolm Arch seems to be moving just fine from Kailua or Kaneohe all the way up to Castle Junction, up and over the Colt Lao, et cetera, et cetera. Around town, surface streets are in great shape as well. No problems on H1 in either direction. Not seeing any heavy slowing coming through Kaimuki or through Middle Street Merge. I'm Devin Hennessy with your traffic.
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1: Okay, Radio Mike Evans is standing by, but first, we got a posse member on the phone and something about the defibrillator story that we were talking about. Go ahead.
2: Hey, Jimmy, to answer the defibrillator question, it'll reach your heart rate, and if you shock is not advised, it'll literally say, shock, not advised. It is okay to touch the patient. Continue CPR, like a trained monkey could use an automatic external defibrillator.
1: All right. Appreciate that call, and I love the impression of the voice there. Shock, not advised.
3: But it's good to know that
1: it is okay to touch patient.
3: Even I might be able to operate one.
1: Yeah.
3: Yes.
1: And the fact that now, like the story said, if you didn't hear it earlier, we're talking about drone delivery of these things. They're testing it in Virginia, and they're saying, like, in one of the tests, it got the defibrillator to the patient within 2.5 minutes, whereas a normal, fire department response was about 7.5 minutes.
3: So that's a life-saving margin.
1: That's
3: there.
1: That's huge.
3: Absolutely.
1: Right? So very cool, and they're starting the pilot program of that. Very interesting. We were just concerned
3: if it's not actually
1: necessary, what would happen? But there you go.
3: Okay.
1: It'll tell you.
3: Okay.
1: No need use them, brah.
3: I like it.
1: Yeah.
3: As someone who's never had an operation, I wouldn't know, but right. I'm glad that there is safeguards like that in place.
1: Sounds like an Ogitoba bit. Get the local voice inside the defibrillator. Brah, no need to use them.
3: You good.
1: All good. It is KSSK Radio 720. Time to check in with our buddy Mike Evans. Hey, Mike.
4: Well, aloha and welcome to Aloha Friday. You know, I was living back home. I used to take half day off every Friday. Got fired one time for it, but that's another story. Happy Aloha Friday, everybody. And we start off with a love nugget. 42 years ago, Heather Locklear and Lorenzo Lamas were hot and heavy. And they were inseparable. But something happened, and they broke up as fast as they hooked up. Lorenzo went on to marry six different women, his last divorce last year. Heather Locklear went on to marry Tommy Lee in 1986. They divorced in 1993. Then she married Richie Sambora. They were married in 1994, divorced in 2007. And now, 42 years later, Heather and Lorenzo Lamas are back together again. Isn't that beautiful? That's so romantic. Love Nugget update. There is speculation that former Canadian Prime Minister Justin Trudeau and Katy Perry are so serious. There could be a very quiet wedding in their future. Stay tuned. Speaking of Justin Trudeau and Katy Perry, they will be joining the Beckhams, Brad Pitt, Tom Cruise, Mick Jagger, Jay-Z, Sofia Vergara, Ed Norton, all going to the World Cup final game on Sunday. I'm going to go out on the limb. I predict Argentina will beat Spain. At least I'm hoping so. And speaking of sports, the biggie that I promised you yesterday, there is a better than 50-50 chance of a Major League Baseball players strike, that baseball players will strike next year. In fact, I would be surprised if there wasn't a strike. May not take out the whole season, anything like that, but I'm betting there'll be no spring training. All about the player's salary cap. The owners want a player's salary cap, and of course the players want none of that. Stay tuned. Yesterday I told you how great the Odyssey movie is, and that is playing everywhere now. And here's some scoopage on a couple of superhero movies in production. First, another Superman sequel. This one called Man of Tomorrow. The Superman franchise has become so bogus that this is the second Superman sequel that the studio decided not to even use the name Superman in the title. The last one, of course, was Man of Steel. This movie will include Superman, Supergirl, Green Lantern, and I know you can't wait for The Hawk Girl. Really no big stars in this thing. Lots of AI, and this very possible DC comic movie bomb is slated for release late July next year. And the other one is Batman Part 2. It's in pre-production and won't be released until 2028. Hearing the script is great. Stars Robert Pattinson as Bruce Wayne and Batman. Colin Farrell will play the Penguin. Scarlett Johansson is also starring. The plot is sort of in wraps. Nobody's telling exactly what it's all about other than Batman. I'm excited about it. Have a wonderful weekend. We'll talk to you on Monday. Mike Evans, aloha, hui ho, see ya.

0: Kansas K Radio, a little Louis Capaldi for you there on your Aloha Friday. Jimmy the Geek here. We've got your news and traffic coming up. But first, Mandy Suganuma's got your weather.
1: Sunny skies today with a high of 85. Trades 15 to 20, gusts up to 24. Tonight, partly cloudy, steady winds, and a low of 77.
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7: Hey there, good morning to you. We're finally getting a little bit of activity closer to town. H1 westbound starting to get a little bit busier as you cross Y Line, make your way toward University, and eastbound through the Middle Street Merge, finally seeing some life there. And by life, I mean just a little bit of crowding. It's actually moving pretty well once you get through the merge all the west of the way to Punahou, but we'll see if it starts to back up just a little bit more for you. No problems up and over the Colt Lau still or out windward. No issues through Waipahu or Pearl City, and the North Shore and Leeward Shore are both running full speed. I'm Devin Hennessy with your traffic.
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0: It is KSSK Radio, and it is Aloha Friday, July 17th. And apparently, is it a holiday?
1: The traffic is behaving as if it is.
0: Right?
1: Mm-hmm.
0: What's going on out there? I tell you what, it is a birthday today for a legend in the sports casting world. It's Jimmy the Geek here with Mandy Suganuma. Before the news, let's say happy birthday to Vern Lundquist. No?
1: No. No.
0: I mean,
1: I got nothing.
0: Done so much stuff. NFL, NBA, the Olympics. In fact, he did the figure skating stuff with Scott Hamilton back in the day at the Olympics.
1: Oh.
0: But what you probably know him for most,
1: yes,
0: if you're the average person,
1: mm-hmm,
0: he was the guy doing the play-by-play of the golf in Happy Gilmore. Now let's go over to 17, where Happy Gilmore finds himself in the rough.
1: Okay, now
0: on
1: I know.
0: The beach, yeah. Remember when he first says, and Happy Gilmore, and he puts his hand over the microphone, who's Happy Gilmore?
1: I remember that.
0: Vern Lundquist is 86 years old today. Happy birthday to him and to you. if July 17th is your birthday. Right now, we've got Mandy with the news.
1: Thank you, Jimmy. President Trump says 220 million U.S. voter files were accessed by China. In a primetime address last night, he said he has declassified evidence that shows the American election system is vulnerable to interference and fraud. Trump added that a deep state within the U.S. government fought to keep China's actions hidden from the American public. Iranian news reports claim U.S. forces struck a railway station and six bridges across Iran, killing at least eight people. U.S. Central Command confirmed more strikes were conducted, but no details were provided. Iran's Islamic Revolutionary Guard claims it retaliated with strikes against U.S. targets in Bahrain, where air raid sirens were heard this morning. Flash flooding in Texas is being blamed for at least two deaths. South Central Texas has been battered by heavy rain since Monday night, with over 2 million people still facing the threat of additional rounds of torrential rain throughout the day today. More than 230 water rescues have been conducted. Potentially unhealthy air conditions are impacting more than 100 million people as Canadian wildfire smoke blankets a lot of the country. At least 17 states are facing health advisories brought on by the smoke from the Midwest to the Mid-Atlantic. It's forecast to keep heading south today into more of the Midwest, Appalachia, and East Coast while things start to improve in the north. Finally, the Odyssey looks to have pulled in about $15 million in its Thursday previews. That's according to Deadline, and it would make it the biggest preview so far this year, beating the Michael Jackson biopic by about $3 million. The three-hour epic has already made about $40 million in advance ticket sales for this weekend, and IMAX theaters showing the widescreen film are mostly sold out. KSSK News Time, it's 7:33. Jimmy, have you made any improvements on the market?
0: No.
1: Okay.
0: I don't think they have any desire to. They're in Aloha Friday mode. They're just, you know, putting it on cruise control.
1: Well, because there's no traffic today. They're just
0: there's nothing going on. Even over there, they're just like, Friday. Man. Down 181 points right now, but we're still at 52,371. We're good. Right now, we got Mandy, and she's got your local news.
1: Thank you, Jimmy. Hawaii is rejecting a Justice Department offer to discuss federal voter eligibility laws. The DOJ warned state officials they could face prosecution for knowingly keeping non-citizens on voter rolls or counting fraudulent ballots. State officials say Hawaii already follows federal and state election laws and does not need assistance. After the state expanded eligibility guidelines, thousands more Hawaii families are set to receive help paying for school meals. Thanks to Act 139, starting this school year, about 12,000 additional public school students will qualify for one free breakfast and lunch every school day. Families can apply for free meal benefits at any time during the school year through the Easy Meal app. To reduce transportation emissions, a new Hawaii law is creating a statewide clean fuel standard. The program requires fuel suppliers gradually lower the carbon intensity of fuels sold in the state. Full implementation is required by January 1st, 2028. Officials say the law encourages investment in cleaner fuels and supports Hawaii's clean energy economy. After receiving trespass warnings, 15 homeless people at the Waianae Small Boat Harbor face removal. The state could remove the 15 holdouts at any time, either by escorting them from the harbor or during the demolition of their nine remaining structures. The state plans to gradually demolish the remaining structures throughout the summer. Finally, according to CNBC's America's Top States for Business 2026, Hawaii was ranked as the worst state to do business in. All 50 states were scored across 10 categories, and Hawaii fell from 49 last year to 50th this year. Ohio was first, followed by North Carolina. Hawaii ranked low in infrastructure, cost of doing business, and technology and innovation. KSSK News Time, it's 7:36.
0: Yeah, God bless you all that try to do businesses here in the state of Hawaii, and that's why we really got to support local as much as possible, right?
1: 100%.
0: 100%. You would know.
1: I do.
0: Right?
1: I've been asked, like, oh, do you want to have, like, a store, a bakery?
0: Right.
1: No.
0: No.
1: It's so much risk.
0: Yeah.
1: And you're also locked in to, like, if you do it at a mall, it's like you do the whole week, the mall's hours. You know what
0: right,
1: I mean?
0: Right,
1: so
0: right, right, yeah.
1: There's a lot. I've had some friends who have done it. Some do better than others.
0: Yeah.
1: It's a lot of stress.
0: Huge risk.
1: So I understand. the small business struggle.
0: All right, let's talk about a story that would never happen in Hawaii when it has happened in Hawaii.
1: Okay.
0: The one that would never happen in Hawaii, we go to Venice, Florida, and I think you can picture where this is going already. Police say a Ring camera alerted the homeowner at a Venice residence to a gator's presence that had broken through a screened pool enclosure and decided to go for a swim.
1: It's summer, Jimmy. It's hot.
0: Oh, it's not just hot. There's another reason why the gator was doing that. We'll get to that in a second.
1: Okay.
0: But first off, I'll tell you that at 5:45 Tuesday morning, gator goes for a swim. The homeowner calls the Florida Fish and Wildlife Conservation Commission. They come out, remove the gator that measured 9 feet 4 inches.
1: Oh, my gosh.
0: That's a big one. That's pretty good size. The reason they say that you might be encountering more gators if you live in Florida right now, it's mating season.
1: Ah.
0: They're on the prowl.
1: Bow-chicka-bow-wow.
0: Oh, yeah.
1: Yes. Okay. Well, then I feel terrible that they removed him. Because what if he was like,
0: right,
1: he's setting up for a lady friend?
0: Yeah.
1: You know, he was going to invite her over.
0: He texted her. He's like, hey, I'm over at the pool.
1: Ready to Netflix and chill.
0: Come and join me.
1: Uh-huh.
0: Oh, man.
1: You know what's
0: crazy? I guess, if you have a pool in Florida, don't start playing any Keith Sweat or other 90s slow jams right now.
1: Yeah, no Boys to Men for you.
0: Yeah.
1: You know what's crazy, though? I've seen these stories all throughout the years, especially once we had social media. Florida people are, this is like a non-event for them.
0: Yeah.
1: They're just like, it's a body of water.
0: I'm telling you, I think even if I lived there for 30 years, I don't think I would ever get used to it. I'd still be like, gator!
1: Yes.
0: Right?
1: Well, I think you just grow up with it, right?
0: I don't know. It's still a gator.
1: We get in the ocean here every day.
0: I get, okay.
1: And, you know, we understand the reality of what that means.
0: Okay.
1: And yet when I see somebody get in a river and lake that I know has gators, I'm like, they're crazy.
0: They're nuts.
1: But then we go in the ocean every day.
0: That's true.
1: Mm-hmm.
0: Speaking of going in the ocean, this did happen here in Hawaii recently, at least one that I know of. And now it's happened in L.A., where a man who was wanted on a felony warrant is in custody after he tried to evade the police by going into the ocean.
1: You know, this never works out.
0: Yeah, there's not a lot of options for you.
1: I mean, either you have to swim to Catalina because you're in L.A., right? Or they wait you out until you get so tired you have to get out of the water. It doesn't ever work out for the person.
0: Well, what's the name of the Julia Roberts movie I'm thinking of? The Enemy, the one. She fakes her death to get away from the abusive. Sleeping with the Enemy.
1: With the Enemy.
0: Yes.
1: Yes.
0: I mean,
1: but
0: that's
1: your
0: only option.
1: But they were out in open water.
0: Right.
1: Right?
0: It
1: they were on a boat.
0: Yeah. I don't know. The guy treaded water, by the way, about 200 yards off coast for about 90 minutes. That's impressive.
1: That is impressive.
0: I feel like should give him some bonus points for that.
1: Again, he's going to be so exhausted. Right. You can only do that for so long. The ocean doesn't play.
0: Here's my favorite part of the whole story, the final sentence.
1: Mm-hmm.
0: The suspect was nude from the waist down at the time of his arrest. Oh, of course he was.
1: Right. Rough waters.
0: And where did my pants go?
1: Uh-huh.
0: Oh, well. And one other thing to talk about the ocean. Mike's been talking about this a lot over the last week or so. Even though we don't get to go on it, I think you and I should talk about it because it does seem pretty exciting. The next iteration of Crazy Cruising.
1: Even if I'm not going, I've been creeping the
0: webpage. As soon as crazycruiser.com came up, I went on.
1: I was like, oh, look, there's Mike, there's Sweetie, there's Rick.
0: Yeah.
1: They're all ready to go. They're raring to go.
0: Rick Kamada is going to be on board as well from KHVH. I was just golfing with him yesterday. We were talking about it. He's excited about this one.
1: How could he not be? He gets a butler.
0: I know.
1: Every
0: you cabin.
1: You get a butler. You get a butler and you get a butler.
0: Every cabin gets a butler. It's crazy. Every cabin is considered a suite. You know, I mean, they tell us it doesn't matter if you're in the big penthouse or whatever, same treatment.
1: I love that.
0: Same treatment.
1: I also love the options that they're offering with their upcoming cruise. The fact that you can do this 7-day leg or that 7-day leg, or if you've got the time, do the whole thing.
0: Do all 14 days. It starts in Lisbon, Portugal. goes through Barcelona, or Barcelona?
1: Barcelona, yes.
0: And all the way to Rome. 13 ports in total. And that's the other thing Mike had mentioned. So Crystal Symphony is the ship, which, by the way, is the number one mid-sized cruise ship in the world. It was recently voted. But because it's a mid-sized cruise ship versus, you know, the bigger ones, mm-hmm. it can go into ports that the big ones can't. So you'll get to see things you haven't seen before, even if you've done already some of that European cruising. You'll get to go to places you haven't gone before. This is amazing. Crystal is top-notch. Like we said, the Butler, top-shelf wines and beers are included. And we mean top-shelf. They're not throwing you Pabst Blue Ribbon. They're giving you the good stuff.
1: Uh-huh.
0: Specialty restaurants, spa access, all included, and spa access that, you know, doesn't mean the services, but, you know, the steam room, the sauna, all that, all included. Gratuities, all included, so you don't have to tip. The staff ratio to guests, 1-to-1.
1: Wow.
0: That's how they do it.
1: Impressive.
0: I know.
1: Wow.
0: So you will be taken care of. Plus, they do, you know, the Michelin-inspired dining. There's a casino on board. They have golf lessons from retired PGA professionals. They have pickleball.
1: Oh, my gosh.
0: Unbelievable.
1: They got everything.
0: This is it. I mean, we always use that term bucket list stuff. This is bucket list.
1: Absolutely.
0: So check it out. Again, the website that we've been telling you to go to, SeaWind, is the local tour travel company, Crystal Cruises, all that. 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And we'll just make sure to spell it correct, because I know, you know, everybody has their own way of spelling cruise.
1: Yes.
0: Well, you got to go cruise.
1: Tom Cruise, not Penelope Cruise.
0: Yeah. So it's crazy, C-R-A-Z-Y, cruiser, C-R-U-I-S-E-R.
1: Okay.
0: CrazyCruiser.com. You go there, you'll see all the details, and then you can get in touch with SeaWind, and they'll reach out to you and let you know how to get on board with it. But again, it's only 600-some people on the ship. It's not the 5,000 passenger thing.
1: I love that.
0: Yeah.
1: It's not so overwhelming.
0: Right. So if you want to get in.
1: All of the services and then some.
0: I know.
1: Wow.
0: I just want a butler. Just one time in my life, right? Just once.
1: I want to go to Lisbon.
0: Yeah.
1: I'm 48% Portuguese.
0: Excuse me, Jeeves. Can you give me your finest bowl of Frosted Flakes, please?
1: Right. Right. Uh-huh.
0: Can you give me your finest Spam Musubi?
1: Uh-huh.
0: Thank you.
1: Yes.
0: All right, our weather today, man, it is going to be awesome, sunny, breezy. We got the 15 to 20 trade winds to try to cool us down. It will be warm again. Yesterday was toasty. I think the whole weekend is going to be exactly the same. You got to find that spot where the breeze is blowing just right.
1: We got trade winds.
0: We do have them.
1: Grateful for that.
0: Yeah. It's going to be 85 today. It's already 80 degrees here in Honolulu at 7:45. Sports on the way.
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0: KSSK Radio, just before the sports, let's go to the Starkey's Auto Repair Traffic Center and get the KSSK 10-minute traffic from Devin Hennessy. What's up, Devin?
7: Hey there, good morning to you. We're finally getting a little bit of activity closer to town. H1 westbound starting to get a little bit busier as you cross Y Line, make your way toward University, and eastbound through the Middle Street Merge, finally seeing some life there. And by life, I mean just a little bit of crowding. It's actually moving pretty well once you get through the merge all the west of the way to Punahou, but we'll see if it starts to back up just a little bit more for you. No problems up and over the Colt Lau still or out windward. No issues through Waipahu or Pearl City, and the North Shore and Leeward Shore are both running full speed. I'm Devin Hennessy with your traffic.
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0: KSSK Radio, Jim and the Geek in for Moose with your sports, and we'll start with LeBron. I mean, come on, it's his world. We're just living in it. Where will he go and play? His free agency decision is reportedly imminent. USA Today Sports reports that LeBron has all the information he needs from the teams. He's weighing his options. Mutual interest involving two of his former teams, the Cavaliers and the Heat. Other potential landing spots include Golden State, Philadelphia, Minnesota, Denver. All right. All we know is that he's 41. He's the NBA's all-time leading scorer. And he announced earlier he will not be returning to the Lakers after eight seasons with them. He's preparing for his record 24th NBA season. The Open Championship, or the British Open as we call it. Round one yesterday, not bad. The leader was 5 under par through that. Jackson Suber is his name. Who? I don't know. They're at Royal Birkdale, by the way, in England, which is a little bit north of Liverpool. So Suber shot 5 under. Sungjae Im, Daniel Brown were 4 under. Bryson DeChambeau, 3 under, along with some others. But then today happened, and not one, now two guys have tied the record in a major championship single round, 8 under par. Lucas Herbert did it. He's from Australia, and that vaulted him into the lead. He's currently at 8 under because he was even par after day one. So he's in the lead. Sam Burns from America also did it right after him, like two groups behind him. He shot an 8-under today, but he was 3-over after day one, so he's at 5-under right now, but at least shot himself into contention there. And DeChambeau is still at 5-under, hasn't gone out yet. We're keeping an eye on all of the big guys, but man, they're enjoying the conditions apparently there in jolly old England. Meanwhile, speaking of England, they will play tomorrow against France for the third-place game of the World Cup. That'll be at 11 a.m. our time on Fox. But the championship game is Sunday. Spain and Argentina, 9 a.m. our time on Fox, as we wrap up all this World Cup stuff, which has been a lot of fun. And you heard Mandy mention 2031, Women's World Cup will come to the U.S. So apparently everybody's loved it enough with this Men's World Cup. They're like, yeah, well, let's do it again with the women's one. So very cool. But again, 9 a.m. for Spain, Argentina on Fox. And our very own Mandy Suganuma will be down there at Cujillo Food Hall with the viewing party down there. That's the one in the International Marketplace there on the bottom floor on the Cujillo Street side. Awesome place with all different kinds. You know, it's one of those ones where there's multiple food establishments, big kind of food court area. So that'll be fun. She'll be down there giving away prizes and stuff so you can watch the game and join her and see if Argentina can do it again. Was it going for their third straight? I believe, yeah. All right, let's talk some local stuff. A lot of kids right now doing things up in the mainland, you know, baseball time of the year. The Little League State Tournament is this week. In fact, I think it starts today. So we'll find out what team is going to represent us. There's 5 teams from across the state. One of them will get the opportunity to represent Hawaii up into the regionals up in California. It's usually in San Bernardino area. And then from there, if they, you know, the team can win that, they go to Williamsport for the actual Little League World Series, the one we always see on TV. Now, there's also Cal Ripken teams all over the mainland right now as a part of their, starting from 8U, teams up there in Phoenix, Arizona for their tournament right now. We've got a team from Manoa that's 3-1 through the tournament up there. A team from Mililani that's 2-1 playing their fourth game today. The 9Us are up in Galt, California. You got Hawaii Kai and a Mililani team. They're both 3-0 and have already advanced on to the next round of the tournament, so good for them. The 10Us up in Elk Grove, California, team from Aiea and a team from Hawaii Kai, both 2-1 as they'll continue pool play today. Fallon, Nevada is where the 11Us are. That's a team from Aiea. Unfortunately, 0-3 through the tournament up there right now. And then Visalia, California is where the 12Us are. Team from Hilo representing us up there. They are 3-0 through their tournament up there. So all the Cal Ripken kids doing great up there in the mainland. We'll keep an eye on them. Pony teams, I know for sure, you know, there's a bunch, but I know for sure this one, the 14U team from Maui is, they won the state for 14U. They're going to be up in West Covina, California a little bit later on this month. That team features Cam Kaneshiro. You remember him when Maui was in the Little League World Series a couple years ago. He was on that squad up there. So good luck to those kids. We've even got a basketball team that's doing some big stuff up in the mainland. Keikela is the name of the team. They won I believe they called it the West Gold Regional up in California, and now they're up in Rock Hill, South Carolina, competing with some teams up there on the national level, just doing some great stuff. This team features a bunch of, they're 17 U's, so a lot of the high school kids you're going to see on TV this coming high school season. Tanoa Scanlon, Declan Beckett, some of the names, Ronan Naihe, just some great players from the state of Hawaii that are up there as one team competing in the Adidas Three Stripe stuff. So, man, there are a lot of Hawaii kids doing some big things this summer, representing Hawaii in different sports. So love to see all of that. All of this brought to you by our good friends over at the City and County of Honolulu's six municipal golf courses. Remember, it is the summer of golf, and kids 16 and under play for free with an adult. Get out there, play with your kids, and have some fun by going to teatimes.honolulu.gov. And right now, let's go to the surf on an Aloha Friday. The best guy for that is Johnny Aloha.
9: Good morning, Jimmy. We have no marine warnings to report today, and out in the surf, Sunset Beach and Pipeline above 1 to 2 feet. Out on the west side, Makaha's flats at 2. Here in town, Ala Moana and Diamond at above.

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1: England and France meet in Miami tomorrow in the third place game at the World Cup. England head coach Thomas Tuchel says his team worked hard to get as far as they did.
2: It is an achievement. No one wants to hear that at the moment. Me neither, because we demand the most of ourselves.
1: The World Cup final is Sunday in New Jersey. Argentina, looking for its fourth championship and second in a row, takes on Spain.
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4: Hello and good morning. As you make your way toward town, we're not seeing any slowing on any of the shorelines across the North Shore and up and down the Leeward Shore. Everything seems to be full speed. And on H1 through Waipahu and Pearl City, no crowding, no slowing. Everything's looking good through Mid-Island and up and down.

0: H2. In town, a little bit of activity. Right now, westbound on H1, you got a little bit of slowing from just before YLI until you get past University. Once you make it to Punch Bowl, free flowing the rest of the way west. And eastbound, no slowing through the Middle Street Merge right now, just a little bit crowded as you pass Punch Bowl and get closer to Puno. No issues up and over the Coatlow or out Windward either. I'm Devin Hennessy with your traffic.
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5: Oh, yes! It's Aloha Friday. How's it? And welcome to a Jimmy the Geek here along with Mandy Suganuma. She's ready to give you the news for today. But first, how about a birthday from the royal family?
6: Okay, there's quite a list that it could be.
5: I mean, she married in. She's not, you know.
6: Okay, that cuts it down a bit.
5: Right. And her official title, nobody seems to use this, but her official title is Queen Consort.
6: Oh, that would be Camilla.
5: Camilla.
6: Yes.
5: The second wife of King Charles III. And yeah, I don't know why everybody just drops that consort part.
6: I'm sure there's some reasoning for it.
5: Must be.
6: Maybe all the formalities have just gone by the wayside.
5: Right.
6: Yeah.
5: Well, they did kick the one kid out. Like, you're not the Duke anymore.
6: They also disowned a certain prince, you know what I'm saying?
5: You know what I'm saying? Uh-huh. So, all right. Camilla, 79 years old today. Happy birthday to her and to you. If July 17th is your birthday right now, here is Mandy with the news.
6: Thank you, Jimmy. U.S. Central Command says it has completed its latest wave of attacks against Iran. CENTCOM did not provide details of its military strikes, but Iranian news reports claim U.S. forces struck a railway station and six bridges, killing at least eight people. Iran claims it retaliated with strikes against U.S. targets in the Middle East. Several Maine Democrats are going back to the drawing board after struggling to stand out in their first Senate debate. The field is jockeying to replace Graham Plattner, who dropped out of the race earlier this month due to sexual assault allegations, to take on longtime Republican Senator Susan Collins. 9 of the 12 candidates participated in a debate yesterday. The CDC is reportedly zeroing in on the potential source behind the multi-state outbreak of a nasty intestinal illness. The Washington Post reports health officials are investigating shredded iceberg lettuce supplied to Taco Bell by Taylor Farms as a possible source of cyclospora. It won't be long until the U.S. hosts another World Cup. Executive Director of the White House's World Cup Task Force, Andrew Giuliani, says FIFA has told President Trump the country will host the Women's World Cup in 2031. Giuliani hopes the 2031 competition can build on the momentum from this year's men's tournament. Finally, experts are sounding the alarm after several prediction markets are allowing people to bet on wildfires and other natural disasters. As the LA fires raged last January, people placed bets on Poly Market on how many acres the fire would consume, which locations the flames could reach, and when they might be contained. They fear it risks incentivizing arson. KSSK News Time, it's 8:04. Jimmy, give us an update on what's happening on Wall Street.
5: And by the way, thanks to the internet for providing all the fun as far as this whole outbreak thing of the
6: cyclosporiasis.
5: That one.
6: Yes.
5: Yes, because what the internet has pointed out to us is lettuce might do that to you. Oreos never will.
6: Absolutely.
5: Right?
6: I saw a meme. I saw a meme just this morning, and it said, and this was the week I was going to eat more lettuce.
5: Exactly.
6: You know?
5: Exactly.
6: Uh-huh.
5: All right, the Dow down this morning and continues to drop now, and this is kind of on the semiconductor sector of the NASDAQ taking a pummeling right now, and so it's kind of rippling across the other markets. So the Dow down right now 291 points at 52,261. Mandy, what's going on around here?
6: Well, Jimmy, a Honolulu law firm and a gun control group are distributing free guns not allowed signs to local businesses. This comes after a U.S. Supreme Court ruling struck down Hawaii's ban on firearms at private businesses without the owner's consent. Businesses must now post signs if they want to prohibit guns on their property. A Honolulu City Council committee is advancing a review of rising energy costs across city departments. Officials estimate electricity and fuel expenses will increase by about 25% during the current fiscal year. Higher fuel prices are expected to add about $7 million to annual transportation costs. Governor Josh Green only vetoed one bill during the 2026 legislative session. The one bill would have changed how the executive director of the Hawaii Teacher Standards Board is selected. He says the proposal needs further review to prevent confusion over the responsibilities of the Standards Board and Board of Education. The U.S. Coast Guard says it rescued two men from a capsized catamaran about 11 miles off Haleiwa. A personal locator beacon alerted Tuesday at 11:52 a.m. and diverted aircraft already in the area. Crews located the 10-foot catamaran at 1:45 p.m. and a helicopter crew hoisted both men from the water. No injuries were reported. Finally, a man is in federal custody after methamphetamine was found inside his carry-on bags. Geraldo Figueroa Jr. tried to board a flight from Honolulu to Seoul, South Korea, earlier this month. Figueroa allegedly told officers he was offered $30,000 to fly from California to Honolulu, pick up the bags in an airport bathroom, and fly them to Seoul. Prosecutors have filed a motion to hold Figueroa without bail. KSSK News Time, it's 8:07.
5: All right, and a story we mentioned earlier, a big earthquake today off the coast of Mexico, the very southwestern tip near the border with Guatemala. I've been keeping an eye on this. It was a 7.3 when this happened earlier this morning, and no tsunami threat to Hawaii. But I've been following this. 10 aftershocks since that.
6: Wow.
5: Between 4.9 and 6.0. So, again, we'll definitely keep an eye on this situation. No tsunami threat to Hawaii from that. Let's talk some TV stuff. Now, coming up later on this hour, maybe about, say, 40 minutes from now,
6: mm-hmm.
5: we're going to tell you what we've been streaming because, I mean, let's face it, the streaming services is where it's at. When was the last time? Well, Mandy's been to movie theaters. Tracy and I actually are talking about going to a movie theater at the end of this month because the new Spider-Man movie comes out.
6: I would like to see The Odyssey, but probably not this weekend. I think it'll be, number one, I know it's going to be super crowded, and I got too much going on.
5: Well, plus it's a three-hour plus yes. movie. I mean, that's one that I would like to watch at home where I can pause it if I need to.
6: And see, this is exactly the type I want to watch on the big screen because I know of the action.
5: Yeah.
6: And
5: yeah,
6: exactly. Right. So I can deal with it. I can do three. I just did Disclosure Day. That was over 2.5, so
5: all right.
6: I got it.
5: Well, you're obviously in movie shape. I'm not. But one thing we're looking forward to, have you watched Lioness?
6: I saw part of season one, episode one.
5: Yeah, I think I've seen some clips here or there. I haven't watched the whole episode. But this is Zoe Saldana.
6: Yes.
5: And this is Taylor Sheridan as the writer.
6: Mm-hmm.
5: So the reviews from this have been really good. Two seasons so far. Season three, if you're keeping track, August 2nd premiere. That's just a couple of weeks away.
6: Okay, so I have a couple of weeks to go through all the first two seasons.
5: Yeah.
6: Okay, I think I got it.
5: And a big departure from Taylor Sheridan, because most of his stuff, the Yellowstone,
6: mm-hmm.
5: the Dutton Ranch,
6: 1870.
5: It's all that kind of cowboy farm, or even Landman is you know.
6: It's set in modern times,
5: right.
6: But, you know, it's definitely a different sort of...
5: That vibe. But
6: it's a genre.
5: Yeah, this is more like war, CIA...
6: Yes, espionage.
5: Yeah.
6: Yes.
5: This one looks really good.
6: I probably watched half of the first episode, and I was only partially paying attention, so I had to stop because you need to focus.
5: Mm-hmm.
6: You know, you need to absorb all of it. Very good, though. Nicole Kidman is in it as well.
5: Oh, that's right.
6: I don't know if... I knew she was in season one. I don't know how far her character has gone, but... Definitely a good show. Is it another Paramount Plus?
5: Yes.
6: Okay.
5: That is a Paramount Plus one. So, all right. Maybe it's another one we got to add to our list. That's the thing, though. We were talking about this earlier. I mean, when we were kids growing up, if you're a certain age, at one point you only had three channels. Mm-hmm. And then at one point, you know, if you're of a certain age, Fox came on board. You had four channels.
6: Uh-huh.
5: Right? But, and then cable, you know, we had the cable, and oh, now I've got like, I've got 40 channels. Woo. Now we've got all these streaming services. I mean, there's a multitude of stuff to watch, and yet it takes us an hour to find something.
6: And sometimes after an hour, I put on something I've already seen a million times.
5: Right.
6: Because you don't have to concentrate on it. It's a comfort film or a comfort series. You know, let's watch The Office again, Jimmy.
5: Right. I came home yesterday, and Tracy's watching Good Will Hunting for the 500 millionth time.
6: Oh, but it's such a good one.
5: It was great.
6: I would settle in and watch with
5: you. I'm going to be honest with you. I, you know, in between the cooking, I kept running in to watch.
6: Uh-huh. It's so good.
5: It's like, oh, I got to see this scene. It's not your fault. Yeah, I know. It's not your fault.
6: It's not your fault.
5: Don't mess with me.
6: Uh-huh.
5: Not you.
6: Uh-huh. I got to go see about a girl, you know?
5: He stole my line.
6: There's so many.
5: Yeah.
6: So many.
5: What a great movie.
6: And Oscars for Robin Williams and first-time screenwriters, yeah. Matt Damon and Ben Affleck.
5: That's so crazy.
6: It is.
5: Right?
6: That's why even after all these years, even though I've seen it 500 times, I'll still marvel over that. That's,
5: you know what I did notice in watching it again this time? The Duncan. They were so true to Boston.
6: Oh, yes.
5: There's several scenes where they've got Dunkin' Donuts coffee cups.
6: Yes.
5: And that's what they're drinking, Dunkin' coffee.
6: I think that's the first time I saw Casey Affleck, too.
5: Yes.
6: And then Cole Hauser's in it as well.
5: Cole Hauser.
6: He's a Taylor Sheridan guy. He's Rip.
5: Oh, is he really?
6: Yeah, he's Rip in Yellowstone.
5: See, there's another one I've got to watch.
6: Jeez, see? So many.
5: So much stuff. So, yeah, coming up in about 40 minutes from now, we'll tell you all the stuff we've been streaming and what we're looking forward to since it is the weekend. Right now, we'll tell you about the weather. Well, that's going to be great. Sunny and breezy all weekend long.
6: It is. Stunning out there.
5: Look at that. I can tell you this. I mean, I went golfing yesterday. If you're doing certain activities like that, it's hot.
6: Mm-hmm.
5: So, you know, stay hydrated if you're doing any of those type of activities.
6: Yes.
5: But for the most part, if we got the trade winds blowing 15 to 20 and you're in the right area, it'll feel nice. It'll be good.
6: Okay.
5: We are going up to 85, and it's already 80 in Honolulu. It's 8:13 right now on KSSK. 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
0: Aloha Friday, fellows. Everything's looking good heading toward town right now. Just the tiniest little pocket of slowing on H1 westbound, starting just past Wailea and continuing past University. It's just a few minutes delay, maybe at most. Everything's looking fantastic. Surface streets are all in fine shape and almost no slowing on H1 eastbound from Middle Street to Punahou. No issues up and over the Coal Hour out Windward and through Mid Island up and down H2. We're seeing all green lights. Looks like out leeward on Farrington. Yeah, everything's good there too. Full speed up and down. No brake lights and up on the North Shore. It's a wonderful cruise past Laniakea. I'm Devin Hennessy with your traffic.
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0: KSSK Radio with the Goo Goo Dolls and Iris. Did you guess that that was the 2026 iHeartRadio Music Festival performers that I was going to play? Did you make that bet? Or, I'm sorry, friendly wager, right? Yeah, they'll be there along with, as we know, BTS.
1: Uh-huh.
0: Benson Boone.
1: Yep.
0: Let's see,
1: who
0: else?
1: Snoop Dogg.
0: Snoop.
1: Weezer. Cardi B. Muse. Zara Larsson.
0: Who? I don't know Zara.
1: My niece, who's 28,
0: yeah.
1: So she's like right there.
0: Mm-hmm.
1: She's like, oh, you're going to see Zara Larsson? And I was like, apparently.
0: I was like, haven't you heard of these people called BTS?
1: Yes.
0: Yeah. And she's like, no, Zara Larsson.
1: Yes, exactly.
0: Right? It's a great thing about music. Everybody has their own thing. And that's why I love the iHeartRadio Music Festival.
1: Yes.
0: Because they've got everything. Even for the country fans, Kenny Chesney,
1: yes.
0: Lainey Wilson.
1: Mm-hmm.
0: Amazing. And K-pop BTS, Le Sserafim, and it has been added now, too. This is going to be great. By the way, also, chances to win $1,000 happening right now. Did you get that keyword at the top of the hour? Preset. P-R-E-S-E-T. Preset. Like you preset your radio.
1: Okay.
0: Right? That is your keyword. You go to KSSKradio.com, enter it to win. And by the way, we just got word. We had a $1,000 winner here from Hawaii yesterday.
1: Yes.
0: That was April A. from Kapolei. She won $1,000.
1: $1,000 Philip. All right, April.
0: Done. And I listened to the audio. We'll play a clip of that for you. You can hear April talking about what she's going to do with the money in a little bit. But she had said something about, hey, I've been playing this for a few years now. So
1: it was her turn.
0: It was her turn. And it could be yours, too. Just use that keyword for this hour. Preset. 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And by the way, you get keywords every hour from 7 a.m. to 3 p.m. every weekday. So that's 9 chances every weekday to win. Not bad.
1: That's awesome.
0: You were trying to do the math in your head, weren't you?
1: Yes.
0: That is
1: 45 chances every week.
0: Yeah, okay.
1: Okay.
0: You beat me to it.
1: 9 times 5. I still remember.
0: All right. Do that now for your chance to win. Preset is the keyword for this hour. Listen for the one coming up at 9 o'clock as well.
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7: Here's something pretty disturbing I discovered while researching this podcast. This is what it actually says on the Los Angeles Police Department website. The site states that the Adult Missing Persons Unit investigates 3,200 cases a month, and 70% of those missing people are found or returned voluntarily within 2 or 3 days. It goes on to explain, and I quote here, "Since being a missing person is not a crime, police are given a very limited role while conducting these types of investigations." At the bottom of the webpage, it gets more disturbing. There's a section titled, "What if they never returned?" And here's the official police advice. In such situations, you may want to enlist the services of a private investigator to assist in your search. If you can't afford a PI, the police elaborate, quote, Another option would be to contact the Salvation Army, which has a missing persons locator program. There is not a single sentence on the LAPD website that would lead a loved one of a missing person to have any faith that the police would properly investigate it. What the LAPD is basically saying is, if someone you love goes missing, don't overreact. They'll probably turn up, unless they don't, in which case you should get someone besides the police to look into it. All this is my way of saying, if the police took missing persons cases as seriously as they do, say, bank robberies, I wouldn't have had to do this podcast in the first place and end up chasing a violent criminal halfway around the country. I'm Neil Strauss, and you can hear the full story of To Live and Die in L.A.
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0: 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Devin Hennessy's got KSSK 10-minute traffic.
8: Aloha Friday, fellows. Everything's looking good heading toward town right now. Just the tiniest little pocket of slowing on H1 westbound, starting just past YLI and continuing past University. It's just a few minutes delay, maybe, at most. Everything's looking fantastic. Surface streets are all in fine shape and almost no slowing on H1 eastbound from Middle Street to Punahou. No issues up and over the Kotlau or out Windward and through Mid-Island up and down H2. We're seeing all green lights. Looks like out leeward on Farrington. Yeah, everything's good there too. Full speed up and down. No brake lights. And up on the North Shore, it's a wonderful cruise past Laniakea. I'm Devin Hennessy with your traffic.
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0: Kansas Gay Radio, Jimmy the Geek here with your financial news at 8:31 on your Aloha Friday. We'll start with SpaceX. Their stock, it took a hit yesterday as the company scrubbed its first test flight since its record-breaking IPO. Now, warning alarms were triggered just before the planned liftoff of the massive Starship rocket from the company's Starbase, Texas launch site. After-hours trading saw SpaceX stock hit lows of around $126 a share, falling way below the initial June IPO price of $135. Remember that one, when it first came out at $135, jumped up to $170 pretty quick as well. So now down, as of yesterday, $126 a share. Verizon selling hundreds of its retail locations. The U.S. carrier said Thursday that 274 company-owned stores will be up for sale as part of the restructuring, and that includes about 500 corporate jobs that will be cut. Verizon will still own about 1,000 stores after the sale, which goes into effect August 16th. Verizon also has thousands of franchise stores, which are mostly run by six large operators. Coca-Cola suspending production in the U.S. for one of its brands. The company says a third party recently gained access to production-related systems of Fairlife. If you know Fairlife, they're the ones that have like the ultra-filtered milk and chocolate milk, and they do protein shakes, too. Investigators are now looking into the impact of the ransomware attack with the help of cybersecurity experts. Meanwhile, production in Canada expected to continue for Fairlife. And another chip maker is shelling out more money to the U.S. Taiwan Semiconductor Manufacturing Company announced that it will invest another $100 billion to expand their footprint in Arizona. That brings the company's total investment in the Grand Canyon State to $265 billion. TSMC currently has a campus in North Phoenix, and the funds could result in four new semiconductor plants. The chipmaker develops processors for tech giants like NVIDIA and Apple. And if you're wondering, Arizona and Phoenix, why? I mean, Intel's been there for years. I remember them there back. They had a thing in the mid-90s when I first went to Arizona with my parents. I was like, Intel is here? Yeah, they've had big stuff over there, so tech people seem to like Arizona for some reason. All right, what are the benchmarks doing? Well, everything seems to be up this morning. Gold, yesterday it was below 4,000. It's at 4,017 today. The yen is up to 162.4 right now. Get in on that. It has to come down at some point, right? There's no way it can stay this high for that long. Oil's gone back up a little bit to $81.97 a barrel. The 10-year bond at 4.54. Bitcoin, 63,905. That's up this morning. But the Dow is down and continuing to go down. This is all because some of the... It's funny, we just mentioned TSMC and semiconductors. The whole sector of semiconductors on like the NASDAQ taking huge hits today, and that's kind of rippling across all the other markets. So right now, the Dow is down 352 points at 52,200. Next time at 9. Oh, and coming up, we're going to tell you what we've been watching and what we're looking forward to right here on KSSK.
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0: KSSK Radio, the sound of winning. What? Well, remember, all week long, Mike has been giving away the tickets to Cirque du Soleil Awana. That's because today, it's dropping today, the soundtrack. Yeah, with local artists like Taimani Gardner. We talked the other day to Christina Souza, fellow Kalaheo grad. She's a little bit younger than me, though. Just saying. But yeah, that's dropping today. So in honor of that, we're giving away a pair of tickets to go check out Cirque du Soleil Awana over there at the Outrigger. If you haven't been, you've got to see this. I mean, it's Las Vegas-style show right here in Hawaii with the Hawaiiana theme. How cool is that? You want to check it out? Be caller number 5 right now, 296-9292. Good luck from KSSK.

0: K Radio. That was Madonna. Who are you?
1: Hi, it's Roy.
0: Hi, Roy. How you doing?
1: Good, and you?
0: Good. Would you like to go see Cirque du Soleil Awana?
1: Yes, I sure do.
0: Well, you might be able to win it if you can say Cirque du Soleil with a French accent like that.
1: Cirque du Soleil.
0: Close enough. You win.
1: Thank you.
0: Yeah. By the way, that soundtrack for Cirque du Soleil Awana with all kinds of great Hawaiiana music in it and everything, that drops today on all the streaming services. You can check that out. But you get a pair of tickets to go see the show for free, courtesy of what radio station?
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0: KSK Radio. It is already 8:50 on your Aloha Friday. Jimmy the Geek alongside Mandy Suganuma, and this music means it's time to talk about movies and TV and whatnots.
1: And the whatnots.
0: Oh, there's a lot of whatnots out there. So many streaming services. Not many of us go to the movies anymore, but there's a lot to watch at home. And Mandy is one of our most prolific watchers. What have you been watching?
1: Well, last weekend, I did tune in for Season 3, Episode 4 of House of the Dragon. Definitely watching it very carefully each
0: week. How are
1: the
0: dragons?
1: The dragons, there were no fatalities this past week.
0: Oh.
1: There's a little bit of attitude given between one dragon and another. But then
0: dragons can give each other attitude?
1: Yeah, and then their owners dragged them. They dragged them away.
0: Eh?
1: Yeah. So, yeah, no real battles or anything major happened. It's just been a lot of problems for the reigning Targaryen. Now, I also watched on Netflix Worst Neighbor Ever.
0: Oh, yeah.
1: Four-episode docuseries. They also have Worst Ex Ever, Worst Roommate Ever. The roommate one is pretty scary, too. You know when someone comes in and squats?
0: Yeah.
1: And it gets real dangerous real quick. You never know who you're living next to.
0: That's, like, what was that one Michael Keaton was in? Was it Pacific?
1: Pacific Heights.
0: Yeah.
1: Yes.
0: Oh.
1: Exactly that.
0: Yikes.
1: So that's what that other series is about.
0: Right.
1: Worst Neighbor Ever shows that, you know, you may think you know who you're living next to, and you never do. And three of the four stories, everybody was on good terms when they first met and hung out.
0: Yeah.
1: And how quickly the turntables
0: turned.
1: Yes. I did also finish I Will Find You. Now, I've been watching a couple of shows on YouTube I wanted to mention. Scamfish.
0: Oh, yeah.
1: It's a different version of a catfishing type show.
0: Right.
1: Where a group of people help others determine, is this a real person or not? But so much is, there's so much financial losses on this show. It's so shocking to see what some people will give to a perfect stranger. So, it's, you know, cautionary tales. Watch Scamfish. Tell everybody in your family to watch it, too. I've also been watching Financial Audit, which is a great show. Caleb Hammer is the host. People come in, and they're like, this is all of my debt.
0: Oh, so he's like a Dave Ramsey.
1: Yes, but he's not very nice about it. And it's highly entertaining. Because he isn't, he tells people, what is wrong with you? You spent this much last month on things you don't need.
0: Yeah.
1: So, it's pretty good. Now, as far as what I'm looking forward to, there's a docuseries on Hulu called The Nightmare Upstairs.
0: Yep.
1: Two-part show about a custody battle that went viral on TikTok because the children at the center of the battle actually barricaded themselves in their room for 54 days.
0: What?
1: To avoid being sent to the other parent.
0: Wow.
1: Yes.
0: That says a lot.
1: Hulu, The Nightmare Upstairs. Then also I saw HBO added a horror movie that I've been wanting to watch for a while. It's called Undertone. I think it's number three on the top movies, so I'll probably give that a peek.
0: Okay, well, you mentioned that you finished up I Will Find You. That's a Harlan Coben one that Tracy and I already watched. What did you think of it?
1: Oh, I thought it was good.
0: It's good, yeah.
1: Pretty exciting, yes.
0: That's the Michael C. Hall one.
1: No. This was the, the guy from Avatar. The Australian dude.
0: Sam
1: Worthington.
0: Sam Worthington.
1: Yes.
0: The Michael C. Hall one is safe.
1: Safe.
0: That's right. So we watched another Harlan Coben one. This one's called Missing You. It's short. It's only five episodes. It was easy to get through. Not as exciting, per se, as some of the other ones. But in the end, all the twists and turns, it's the same as any Harlan Coben. You know, it's a detective. Her name is Kat. Her father was a detective. He was killed previously. After that happened, her fiance just took off, and she never figured out why.
1: Mm-hmm.
0: Well, as she starts investigating a new thing, all of these things come into play, and we start finding answers to everything. And the twists and the turns.
1: Okay.
0: Five episodes, easy to watch. Harlan Coben's Missing You on Netflix. The other thing, we started rewatching a show we watched before, and we loved it so much, we're like, we got to watch this again. Life in Pieces. It's I think it's three seasons maybe, but it's a comedy show, half hour long. Each episode, it's about a family. You know, there's James Brolin is the dad, then the kids, and Colin Hanks is one of the kids, and then their kids. But every episode is broken down into four separate stories within the family.

0: He's the Dennis Rodman of golf.
1: Molly Shannon's in it. Chris Parnell's in it. Luke Wilson's in it. It looks like it might be pretty funny.
0: Wow, I mean, that's quite a funny cast.
1: So 10 episodes just dropped yesterday. It's called The Hawk, and it is on Netflix. We're looking forward to that. That's all the things that we've been watching and what we're looking forward to. Remember, you can always let us know your stuff as well. Call us. 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We love it when you send them to us.
0: Absolutely.
1: Because that's how we find out about stuff, and this is how you find out about stuff. But of course, our disclaimer is
0: your results
1: may vary.
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1: Here we go. It's Aloha Friday, July 17th. How's it, Jimmy the Geek and Mandy Suganuma? She's ready to give you the news. But first, we got to talk about a birthday from the celebrity world, and this guy is a massive star. I mean, massive in Germany.
0: I got it.
1: Yeah?
0: I'm pretty sure I got it.
1: Huh?
0: He was famously famous for being famous in Germany.
1: Yes, even

0: Oh, he's from here.
1: David Hasselhoff.
0: That's the guy. The Hoff.
1: Uh-huh.
0: Yeah, I mean, obviously here he was, if he grew up in a certain time, he was Michael Knight in Knight Rider.
1: I loved Knight Rider.
0: Kit, come here. I need you, buddy.
1: Yes.
0: That was a great show.
1: Uh-huh.
0: He was in Baywatch.
1: I didn't really watch Baywatch.
0: I didn't watch Baywatch. I just watched the highlights.
1: Uh-huh.
0: He was even in Young and the Restless.
1: Back, I do remember that. Do you remember that? Watch Young and the Restless. Yeah, my auntie and my grandmother watched it.
0: And, of course, big star in Germany. Huge.
1: Music star.
0: Music
1: right?
0: star.
1: Yes.
0: Singing star in Germany. Now, you have a David Hasselhoff story?
1: I do. A Hoff-adjacent story.
0: Okay, all right.
1: I had, when Cyndi Lauper came here, I want to say it was like 2002, 3, something like that.
0: Yeah.
1: It was like a big concert at the Sheraton,
0: mm-hmm.
1: and I got to introduce her.
0: Right.
1: And then I got to like sort of hang out in little VIP section right in front. So I was dancing next to David Hasselhoff.
0: Did you hassle the Hoff?
1: I kind of did, in the sense that I sort of got a little bit of a selfie.
0: Uh-huh.
1: So I caught like a part of his face,
0: right.
1: and it didn't look happy. Oh, and this was right around the whole cheeseburger on the
0: thing.
1: Floor
0: right.
1: thing. So right in the moment, his rep was going. It was struggling
0: yeah.
1: a bit.
0: Mm.
1: But I got like a part of his
0: you
1: face.
0: Hassled the Hoff.
1: I did. I'm wow. sorry.
0: Well, David is 74 years old today, so happy birthday to him and to you if July 17th is your birthday. Right now, we got Mandy with the news.
1: Thank you, Jimmy. As you've been reporting throughout the morning, a powerful 7.3 magnitude earthquake has struck off the coast of Mexico and Guatemala. It had a depth of over 6 miles. Originally, the USGS said the quake carried a 7.4 magnitude, but brought it down to 7.3. So far, no injuries have been reported, and there is no tsunami threat to Hawaii. President Trump says 220 million U.S. voter files were accessed by China in a primetime address last night. He said he has declassified evidence that shows the American election system is vulnerable to interference and fraud. Trump added that a deep state within the U.S. government fought to keep China's actions hidden from the American public. Iranian news reports claim U.S. forces struck a railway station and 6 bridges, killing at least 8 people. U.S. Central Command confirmed more strikes were conducted, but no details were provided. Iran's Islamic Revolutionary Guard claims it retaliated with strikes against U.S. targets in Bahrain, where air raid sirens were heard this morning. Potentially unhealthy air conditions are impacting more than 100 million people as Canadian wildfire smoke blankets a lot of the country. At least 17 states are facing health advisories brought on by the smoke from the Midwest to the Mid-Atlantic. Its forecast is to keep heading south today with more of the Midwest, Appalachia, and East Coast while things start to improve in the north. Finally, we were just talking movies. The Odyssey looks to have pulled in about $15 million in its Thursday previews. That's according to Deadline, and would make it the biggest preview so far this year, beating the Michael Jackson biopic by about $3 million. The 3-hour epic has already made about $40 million in advance ticket sales for this weekend, and IMAX theaters showing the widescreen film are mostly sold out. KSSK News Time, it's 9:05. Jimmy, what's happening on the markets?
0: Doesn't it blow your mind that Matt Damon is Odysseus? He's the star of an epic like The Odyssey. We were talking earlier about just having rewatched Good Will Hunting.
1: Mm-hmm.
0: I mean, if you think back to then, could you imagine Matt Damon in an epic like this as the lead?
1: Maybe not then, but looking at his career progression
0: yeah.
1: over the years and the action roles he's taken on. What was the one where he played like the spy who couldn't remember?
0: Jason Bourne.
1: He was, you know, so that's like action. And then he's done some, he was great in Ragnarok.
0: Oh, yeah, that's right.
1: He played
0: Thor. Yeah.
1: Or he played,
0: He played Thor.
1: Yeah, no,
0: yeah.
1: He was the dad, Zeus. He played Zeus on the four.
0: Yeah.
1: It was very funny. He had like a really small part in that. But yes, I actually do see him doing it. He looks the part now, age-wise.
0: I'm just wondering, you know, we're going to watch this and see him at some point. Odysseus goes up to somebody. How do you like them apples? You want some Dunkin'?
1: One can hope. You know what? That's going to end up on an SNL skit
0: in
1: the future.
0: It will, totally. The Dow right now, it's been down and it's been trending even further down all morning, especially as of late because of some semiconductor stocks on the NASDAQ that aren't doing well and it's rippling across the other markets. So right now we're down 346 points at 52,206. Mandy, what's going on around here?
1: Well, Jimmy, Hawaii is rejecting a Justice Department offer to discuss federal voter eligibility laws. The DOJ warned state officials they could face prosecution for knowingly keeping non-citizens on voter rolls or counting fraudulent ballots. State officials say Hawaii already follows federal and state election laws and does not need assistance. After the state expanded eligibility guidelines, thousands more Hawaii families are set to receive help paying for school meals. Thanks to Act 139, starting this school year, about 12,000 additional public school students will qualify for one free breakfast and lunch every school day. Families can apply for free meal benefits at any time during the school year through the Easy Meal app. To reduce transportation emissions, a new Hawaii law is creating a statewide clean fuel standard. The program requires fuel suppliers gradually lower the carbon intensity of fuels sold in the state. Full implementation is required by January 1st, 2028. Officials say the law encourages investment in cleaner fuels and supports Hawaii's clean energy economy. Finally, according to CNBC's America's Top States for Business 2026, Hawaii was ranked as the worst state to do business in. All 50 states were scored across 10 categories, and Hawaii fell from 49th last year to dead last this year. Ohio was first, followed by North Carolina. Hawaii ranked low in infrastructure, cost of doing business, and technology and innovation. KSSK News Time, it's 9:08.
0: And that's why anytime anybody opens a business in Hawaii, we need to support them.
1: Agreed.
0: God bless every one of you that try to start a business here in Hawaii. It's got to be insane. All right, let's go to Virginia. This is a pretty cool thing, technology stuff that could be life-saving and would be interesting to see it rolled out nationwide. Virginia, a drone delivery for defibrillators. They've done some test flights on this, and this is in James City County, Virginia. In one test that they had, the drone reached a rural home in 2.5 minutes. The fire department's average response, 7.5 minutes.
1: Wow.
0: Or more. Yeah. So that could be an incredible leap in life-saving technology.
1: Absolutely. I constantly read about how they need to do more to offer access mm-hmm. to medical care in rural communities. I mean, they talk about it on Molokai because, you know, they're so isolated
0: right.
1: and so few people.
0: Yeah.
1: So imagine if they just had a hub there
0: right.
1: with these life-saving devices that they could deploy. That's pretty amazing.
0: Duke and the Virginia Commonwealth Universities, they're both leading the study with the funding coming from the American Heart Association. They're putting it into real-world pilot stuff starting in August. So we'll definitely keep an eye on that because that could be something huge. I like it. And we were talking earlier that, you know, we don't know a lot about it, but I think the concern you brought up was what if the person doesn't need that, like the
1: you
0: diagnosis
1: think you're having,
0: is...
1: Right. Yeah, you think you're having a heart attack.
0: Right.
1: You call 911.
0: Right.
1: They deploy it because... What if it's not a heart attack? Sometimes a panic attack can feel like
0: right.
1: a heart attack. You know, that's valid. And then somebody called and told us that the machines are kind of foolproof.
0: Right. It'll tell you, you know, when you put it'll tell you, like, you know, if the rhythm, the heart rhythms are fine and, mm-hmm. and it's not necessary. So, okay.
1: That's good to know because yeah. I think most people are going to have a hard time thinking clearly in
0: right.
1: a panicky situation when you don't deal with that kind of machinery all the time.
0: Yeah.
1: You need it to be as
0: yeah.
1: foolproof as possible.
0: Now let's go to Minnesota. This is a fun one. People of a certain age will like this. Grandparents Happy Hour, they're calling it. It was a bill that has now been signed into law by the governor, Tim Walz, over there. What it does is it allows assisted living home and facilities to serve alcoholic beverages to their residents without a retail license.
1: I love that.
0: So Grandpa wants a drink, let him have a drink.
1: Absolutely. I think that would be lovely.
0: Why not?
1: There's so many restrictions on your later life at that point. It's like, you shouldn't eat this, you shouldn't drink that.
0: Right.
1: You know, you have to enjoy what you have.
0: Got to enjoy
1: Timing-wise, I think it's great. And maybe the fam can come and, hey, go have a drink with Grandpa, you know, right?
0: Grandpa wants a Jack and Coke. What are you having?
1: Yeah.
0: That'll be interesting to see how many other places allow that to go through. But now to something that is going to be fun for everyone, not just the grandparents' happy hour.
1: Uh-huh.
0: We're talking about Coco Marina Shopping Center and Mandy's Munchies.
1: Yeah.
0: Munch Heads Unite!
1: Happy hour starts at 10 a.m. tomorrow.
0: If you haven't seen or heard of these, Mandy did this her last little when you're at Mililani, right?
1: Yes, uh-huh.
0: BTS Oreo cookies. You know the purple ones that are flavored like the Korean brown sugar pancake thing, right?
1: Yes.
0: She takes those and makes a cupcake out of that and also does a cereal bite out of that.
1: Yes, we did.
0: Wow.
1: Yes.
0: How'd they turn out?
1: I got very positive feedback, so I liked them. I like the cookie.
0: Yeah, the cookie itself is good.
1: As soon as I ate it, I was like, I can see this. You know, you think of the traditional black and white cookies and cream frosting.
0: Yeah.
1: I did it with a brown sugar base and the cookie, the purple cookie.
0: Okay.
1: Yes.
0: I might have to come by and try that.
1: Yes, please do.
0: Also, the glazed mango cakes, all of that stuff. Coco Marina, you haven't been there in a while.
1: It's been about 3 or 4 months just because of schedule and all kinds of things happening life-wise.
0: Right.
1: So,
0: we went last month, and you weren't there. And I wanted to see, like, oh, who's going to take Mandy's place? Because you normally have the same spot set up by the subway.
1: Yes.
0: Right? I was like, oh, who's going to be in Mandy's space? Nobody. It was empty. I was like, wow, they respect you that much. But we did stop by. We went there because there's another vendor that's always there at Coco Marina called Tutu's Herbs and Spices.
1: I'm going to go to her because of your endorsement of her goods, just to say how
0: much you guys have enjoyed it. We've been there a couple of times. So all the herbs are grown in her farm in Waianae. And so they make, you know, they make little, you know, mixes of herbs
1: pre-mix
0: that you can put on stuff. But they also make pre-packaged meal things, like there's a chicken noodle soup thing one. There's a japchae one.
1: Nice.
0: You know, with the noodle and the spice or the herbs in there, and you just add in like tofu, whatever. The one that we like though is it's kind of like it's the shell noodles with all the herbs and stuff. And you just cook that in water for like 20, 30 minutes and then add in some ground beef or like sausage if you want it, whatever. Boom. Easy meal. Super good because the herbs are so flavorful because they're fresh from her farm in Waianae.
1: And you were just saying, let's support local, right?
0: Support
1: Does
0: local.
1: Does it get any local than growing it at a farm and then packaging it? You know,
0: I what I just ate this morning.
1: I'm excited to give her products a try.
0: Yeah, so all kinds of vendors going to be out there. Coco Marina tomorrow, 10 a.m. to 2:30 p.m. As we always say, when Mandy's there with her munchies, get there early. Don't get there at 2:00.
1: Oh, and for the BTS fans, they dropped a new video this morning. For Normal, their song Normal.
0: Are you going to be doing a dance for that tomorrow?
1: I don't know. I watched the video. There wasn't a whole lot of dancing involved. They looked kind of sad, and the song is kind of sad.
0: I still think that for you, as a baker, the BTS song you should adopt as your own is Butter. Hello? How much butter do you use?
1: Well, I'm going to have BTS Oreo buttercream.
0: Bam!
1: There you go.
0: Smooth like butter.
1: Yes. Oh, and then they're going to be in the FIFA halftime show.
0: That's right.
1: So I'm going to see their performance on Sunday.
0: Sunday morning, by the way. That's right. Mandy, 9 a.m. will be at Kuhio Food Hall.
1: Yes, in the International Marketplace in Waikiki.
0: That's right on the bottom floor fronting Kuhio Avenue right there. With all kinds of, you know, vendor restaurants in there.
1: Yes.
0: It's, you know, a little food court thing. They'll be doing the, playing the game. You'll get to see Argentina and Spain playing.
1: Yes.
0: You'll get to win some prizes, right?
1: And then we're going to have Ono Grinds,
0: and
1: a drink special.
0: Watch the halftime show.
1: And watch the halftime show together. It's busy weekend.
0: So Mandy tomorrow, Coco Marina, 10 a.m. Mandy Sunday, 9 a.m., Cujillo Food Hall.
1: Yes.
0: Yeah, definitely busy weekend for her. And the weather is going to be perfect for all of us this weekend.
1: Love it.
0: Sunny, breezy, highs of 85, winds 15 to 20. It is currently 81 degrees in Honolulu, and it's already 9:16.
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0: It is KSSK Radio. Jimmy the Geek here along with Mandy Suganuma on your Aloha Friday as we get ready for the weekend. Excited for the weekend. And can't believe, for all you school kids, public school kids, what are we, like 3 weeks away?
1: That's about it.
0: Maybe two?
1: My son completed summer school this year, and then he had about 5 weeks from the end of that till the start of the new school year. So
0: I think it was August 3rd, somewhere around there is
1: I believe that's correct.
0: Opening day, if you will, of school. Wow. Summer went by fast.
1: It did.
0: Okay. And we have chances for you to win $1,000 in cash. Listen to this right here.
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0: This is K Radio. Mike Evans is on deck. But first, we were talking about the $1,000 that you can win. We do it every hour, every weekday from 7 a.m. to 3 p.m., right? And we happen to have a winner yesterday from right here in Kapolei.
1: So exciting.
0: It's a nationwide contest. But
1: yes.
0: Look, Hawaii, we always, for some reason, we always get winners in the $1,000 contest that we do.
1: Because we have dedicated contestants.
0: We do.
1: Mm-hmm.
0: April A. from Kapolei is her name. She said she's been playing for about 3 years now trying to win. She finally did. And when we asked her, what are you going to do with the money? Here's what she said.
21: Probably pay some bills. And then my husband's family has a family reunion coming up at the end of August that we can probably help.
0: It's got to be the most Hawaii answer ever.
1: Yes.
0: Oh, family reunion coming up.
1: Absolutely.
0: We'll pick up the catering.
1: Good timing.
0: Yeah, that is awesome. So again, every weekday, 7 a.m. to 3 p.m., you get a keyword at the top of the hour. You enter it at KSSKradio.com like April did. And you could win $1,000 in cash, too.
1: 9 chances each weekday.
0: And just imagine how nice your family reunion going to be.
1: Yes.
0: If you win.
1: Yes.
0: Right now, time to head on the road and check in with our buddy Mike Evans. Hey, Mike.
22: Well, aloha and welcome to Aloha Friday. You know, I was living back home. I used to take half day off every Friday. Got fired one time for it, but that's another story. Happy Aloha Friday, everybody. We start off with a love nugget. 42 years ago, Heather Locklear and Lorenzo Lamas were hot and heavy. They were inseparable. But something happened, and they broke up as fast as they hooked up. Lorenzo went on to marry six different women, his last divorce last year. Heather Locklear went on to marry Tommy Lee in 1986. They divorced in 1993. Then she married Richie Sambora. They were married in 1994, divorced in 2007. And now, 42 years later, Heather and Lorenzo Lamas are back together again. Isn't that beautiful? That's so romantic. Love Nugget update. There is speculation that former Canadian Prime Minister Justin Trudeau and Katy Perry are so serious. There could be a very quiet wedding in their future. Stay tuned. Speaking of Justin Trudeau and Katy Perry, they will be joining the Beckhams, Brad Pitt, Tom Cruise, Mick Jagger, Jay-Z, Sofia Vergara, Ed Norton, all going to the World Cup final game on Sunday. I'm going to go out on the limb. I predict Argentina will beat Spain. At least I'm hoping so. And speaking of sports, the biggie that I promised you yesterday, there is a better than 50-50 chance of a Major League Baseball players strike, that baseball players will strike next year. In fact, I would be surprised if there wasn't a strike. May not take out the whole season, anything like that, but I'm betting there'll be no spring training. All about the player's salary cap. The owners want a player's salary cap, and of course the players want none of that. Stay tuned. Yesterday I told you how great the Odyssey movie is, and that is playing everywhere now. And here's some scoopage on a couple of superhero movies in production. First, another Superman sequel. This one called Man of Tomorrow. The Superman franchise has become so bogus that this is the second Superman sequel that the studio decided not to even use the name Superman in the title. The last one, of course, was Man of Steel. This movie will include Superman, Supergirl, Green Lantern, and I know you can't wait for the Hawk Girl. Really no big stars in this thing. Lots of AI, and this very possible DC comic movie bomb is slated for release late July next year. And the other one is Batman Part 2. It's in pre-production and won't be released until 2028. Hearing the script is great. Stars Robert Pattinson as Bruce Wayne and Batman. Colin Farrell will play the Penguin. Scarlett Johansson is also starring. The plot is sort of in wraps. Nobody's telling exactly what it's all about other than Batman. I'm excited about it. Have a wonderful weekend. We'll talk to you on Monday. Mike Evans, Aloha, Hui Ho, see ya.

0: Ice Cube's Big 3 Basketball is heating up. Before the World Cup Final, tune into Big 3 this Sunday. Reigning MVP Michael Beasley and the defending champion Miami 305 play a must-win game against the undefeated Dallas Power, led by Coach Nancy Lieberman. Then Dwight Howard and the LA Riot, coming fresh off a win, look to knock off the undefeated Chicago Triplets, led by Coach Dr. J. The game played the way you love. 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
8: 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I think it's really just so intriguing that so many different sounds are allowed to exist in the same format. 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
2: The romance of music in the 70s, it was a whole procedure of buying a record. You went and got the record. In America, it was shrink-wrapped. And you had sometimes a gatefold sleeve, which means double sleeve. You took it home, you cradled it in your arms, you took it out of its shrink wrap, and then you looked at the album, and then you took the record out and you put it on. And while you were listening to the record, you put the needle on and then you looked at the lyrics. What I used to do was I used to put headphones on, look at the lyrics, and then I used to read who played what, who played. That's how we got so many different musicians in the past to play on our albums, by finding out who played bass, who played drums. I'm a musician, and I like to know and give credit to the people that actually performed on the records, who sang on them, who produced them, who arranged them. And it was all part of the tactile process of buying a record. It was just that tangible thing that you had.
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Happy Aloha Friday. I am Sweetie with Carl. 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

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Dancing with a Stranger. But I'm not a stranger, right? I'm your good friend. Sweetie Vergara with you on 92.3 KSSK. 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

0: 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I'm Michael W. Perry with the Posse, giving you your chance to win $1,000. 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

0: Rolling in the Deep, but 92.3 KSSK, Hawaii's feel-good favorites of yesterday and today. Happy Aloha Friday! I am Sweetie McCarl, and we got a winner yesterday in the $1,000 fill-up.
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0: Woo! Congratulations, April. We are so proud of you. I'm so finally a winner. Yay! Come on. You can do it if you missed that nationwide keyword that we gave you at the top of the hour. It is new, N-E-W. 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And don't forget, you got to answer the phone because she said she didn't answer the phone the first time. So answer, and you could be our next winner. Savage Garden, Madonna, and Bruno Mars up next.
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Yeah, Savage Garden on 92.3 KSSK for the Hogles. I am Sweetie Bacaro. Yes, you could be our next $1,000 winner, just like April A. of Kapolei. 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

0: tomorrow's on 92.3 KSSK. I might just be singing all day. You should sing with me. Sweetie Beccaro, how about joining us on the next KSSK Crazy Cruise? Oh, goodness, it's going to be awesome. 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
1: From the KSSK News Center, I'm Mandy Suganuma. A powerful 7.3 magnitude earthquake has struck off the coast of Mexico and Guatemala. It had a depth of over 6 miles. Originally, the USGS said the quake carried a 7.4 magnitude, but recalculated to 7.3. No injuries or damage has been reported. There is no tsunami threat to Hawaii. Hawaii is rejecting a Justice Department offer to discuss federal voter eligibility laws. The DOJ warned state officials they could face prosecution for knowingly keeping non-citizens on voter rolls or counting fraudulent ballots. State officials say Hawaii already follows federal and state election laws. And according to CNBC's America's Top States for Business 2026, Hawaii was ranked as the worst state to do business in. All 50 states were scored across 10 categories, and Hawaii fell from 49 last year to dead last this year. From the KSSK News Center, I'm Mandy Suganuma.
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4: Ask anybody. 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I recommend that you don't bother trying. 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I have a lot of people around here that I'm learning to trust, trying to trust. I have a tendency toward micromanagement because I like everything to be done my way. And at a certain point, you have to let that go because

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Hey, Posse, it's Michael W. Perry, and your chance to win $1,000. 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

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Thanks for listening to 92.3 KSSK. Hope you are singing and dancing. It's lunchtime, a little after 12 o'clock. Time to grind. Here's Maroon 5.

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0: Daisies with Justin Bieber, a 92.3 KSSK. Sweetie McGraw with you, singing and dancing with all of Hawaii's feel-good favorites of yesterday and today. I love it. You know what today is? National Ice Cream Day. Oh my goodness. Treat yourself to a scoop or maybe two. After all, it's beautiful day out there and Hawaii's ice cream tastes more better. For real, especially in this beautiful sunshine. It's nice and hot. Not like Arizona hot. My husband just came back from Arizona, 100 degrees. He was trying to walk in the sun. Not so good. All right, we just gave you that nationwide keyword. It is dollar. 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We had one yesterday, April A of Kapolei. You could be next. Good luck. Kobe Kalei, Lumineers, and John Cruz up next on 92.3 KSSK.
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with my brother John Cruz and 92.3 KSSK. I am Sweetie McCarl, and dollar is that nationwide keyword. 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

92.3 KSSK Hawaii's feel good favorites of yesterday and today. Malo Nui hanging out with me, sweetie McGirl, on this Aloha Friday. Hope you're ready to sing and dance because it is birthday celebration time. And if you are celebrating your birthday today, July 17th, Ha'oli Lahanao, a very special birthday shout out to my nephew, Christopher Galicia Jr., my cousin, Juliana Pacaro Fox, Kaho'one, we call her, Snooki. Happy birthday, Snooks. Ryan Hashino, Sean Orman, one of our great workers down the hall, Rachel Boland, celebrating her birthday today.

0: From the KSSK News Center, I'm Mandy Suganuma. Thousands more Hawaii families are set to receive help paying for school meals. Starting this school year, about 12,000 additional public school students will qualify for one free breakfast and lunch every school day. Families can apply for free meal benefits through the Easy Meal app. To reduce transportation emissions, a new Hawaii law is creating a statewide clean fuel standard. The program requires fuel suppliers to gradually lower the carbon intensity of fuels sold in the state. Full implementation is required by January 1st, 2028. And heavy smoke from Canadian wildfires is creating some of the worst air quality in the world across the northern U.S. New data from the Air Quality Index IQ Air says the air in Detroit and Chicago is now considered hazardous. In New York City, the air is officially unhealthy, with experts urging people to stay indoors. From the KSSK News Center, I'm Mandy Suganuma.
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3: 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And just realizing that no matter what, no matter where we live, no matter who we are, no matter what we believe in, we can believe that we are here for each other, because we can't do it without each other.
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Oh, please tell me this.

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One Direction on 92.3 KSSK. I am Sweet Picara. Mariah Carey celebrating her 30th anniversary for her Daydream album. This one for you, Jason Young. Thanks for letting me know.

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0: 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Sweetie McGraw with you on this beautiful Aloha Friday. 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April A. from Couple A. She won $1,000. 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Answer the phones. 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

Nicole sending that one out to Alice Enoy, celebrating a birthday today. I am Sweetie Bacaro. Happy Aloha Friday. Hope you're having a phenomenal day. 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

0: was Taylor Swift. I knew it. I knew you. The new song off of the Toy Story 5 soundtrack. I love it. Oh, good stuff. I haven't seen it yet, but I heard it's good. Sweetie McGar with you at 92.3 KSSK. Hope you're singing and dancing with all of Hawaii's feel-good favorites of yesterday and today. So our iHeartRadio Music Festival happening September 18th and 19th at the T-Mobile Arena. BTS going to be there. Benton Boone, Goo Goo Dolls. 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Speaking of BTS, you can get Mandy's Cupcakes tomorrow over at Coco Marina Shopping Center from 10 a.m. to 2:30 p.m. She's going to have the BTS Oreo cookies and cream cupcakes, BTS Oreo cereal bites, glazed mango cakes, Lily Koi bars, fudge brownies. Oh my gosh, my favorite, the Futakaki popcorn. All of her good stuff. So go check her out tomorrow, Coco Marina Shopping Center. Don't go. You better go early because it sells out. It's going to be great. More feel-good favorites up next on 92.3 KSSK.
1: From the KSSK News Center, I'm Mandy Suganuma. U.S. Central Command says it's completed the latest wave of attacks against Iran. CENTCOM did not provide details of its strikes, but Iranian news reports claim U.S. forces struck a railway station and six bridges, killing at least eight people. U.S. attacks have also damaged power lines in southern Iran. A Honolulu law firm and a gun control group are distributing free guns not allowed signs to local businesses. A recent Supreme Court ruling struck down Hawaii's ban on firearms at private businesses without the owner's consent. Businesses must now post signs if they want to prohibit guns on their property. And after receiving trespass warnings, 15 homeless people at the Waianae Small Boat Harbor face removal. The state could remove the 15 holdouts at any time, either by escorting them from the harbor or during the demolition of their nine remaining structures this summer. From the KSSK News Center, I'm Mandy Suganuma.
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1: I got very cheerful because it reminded me of that such a joyous time in my life. And you can imagine just the camaraderie of being with a group of people you loved who made music together and who were in the ascendancy, and they were clicking together so well. This is our, I call it the finely tuned album, because we'd made two albums as a band with Davy Johnston, and this was our third and fourth. And it was such a wonderful time. I mean, everything just clicked cozy. We were very happy people. There were no arguments. Everybody got on with each other. Our producer was, and Bernie had, were our fifth and sixth members of the band. It was such a joyous experience to be so young, so successful, and still have the hunger to be even more successful. And this is the album that really launched me. I was very successful up to then, but this one launched me into another level of success.
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